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Okay, this is honestly very shocking. Apparently, the mayor of New York City, Zohran Mamdani, made like a comment or two about the wedding for Taylor Swift at Madison Square Garden. I'm kind of shocked. Hang on. We'll talk next. I could

0: 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Happy Tuesday. 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And then join us back here tomorrow morning. 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

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So excited that Zara Larsson's going to be at our iHeartRadio Music Festival in Vegas. 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Just saying.

Princess of the Bay, Kehlani on Wild 94.9, the Bay's number one hit music station. What up, my good one? Strawberry on the radio. If you're not at a World Cup game, you got to get to a World Cup watch party.

We got some spectacular tickets for the Giants game. All right, Giants, A's. The Giants are wearing their City Connect. You want to be there at Oracle? We got the tickets. 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

Did Lil Wayne ever comment on those rumors that came out about 2 weeks ago that he secretly got married to some lady half his age, like over Christmas or Thanksgiving? Those rumors hit the internet and then like they quietly went away. Did Lil Wayne have people taken out for spreading false info?

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I'm about to hand you the playlist. You are in control of all the music we play here. Wild or Out, right up after Pink Panthers.

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3: There was almost no competition last night. Olivia Rodrigo is on fire. She's crushing all competition. I put her new song, Honeybee, up for votes in Wilder Out last night. Of course, Honeybee is back to defend her title. But we're going to go Olivia Rodrigo versus Phoenix Flexen from Shoreline Mafia. So it's going to be Rubbers versus Honeybee. You got to ride for the song that you want to stay on. I'm asking you, Wild or Out? 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Let's start with the current champion. Here's Olivia Rodrigo with Honeybee.
4: So I guess

Last night's winner for Wild or Out, defending her title right now, Olivia Rodrigo, Honeybee. 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It's Wild 94.9.

Somber with Homewrecker on Wild 94.9. Gotta send a big shout out to Jenny C. in Pleasanton. P-Town representing Kehlani right now. Folded.

Showing love to my girl Katie in Burlingame. Gemini season. It's also Tupac's birthday. You have an incredible birthday twin right now, Katie. Strawberry with Bella K right here. I love it.

So Ariana Grande was on stage at, was it Crypto.com Arena in L.A.? She paused the concert to thank all of her fans for being there. And then she said, by the way, this is my first time being able to see you. I've never worn contacts on stage before. It's incredible that I can actually see faces in the crowd.

were mine. These tickets could be yours. We're getting you into the Giants A's game at Oracle. Giants can be wearing their City Connect jersey, so if you got one in your closet, break it out. I just want to get you in free. 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Your boy Strawberry's going to hook it up. First, Harry Styles.

say. Can't believe Pink Panthers did the Hot Ones challenge. Because you know they record that show like at 10 in the morning? Imagine having hot wings for breakfast on an empty stomach. Oh, please. Shout out to my folks at Smoke Eaters in Santa Clara. That used to be my spot. Wild 94.9.

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So I know Chris Brown was stressing over that lawsuit from his housekeeper. It was going on for years. And then she was trying to get a payout. He was trying to keep his Rihanna incident out of the court case. He showed up to court today only to have the case dismissed. Imagine all that stress and they go, never mind. It's Wild 94.9, the Bay's number one hit music station. Strawberry on the radio, Tame Impala right now with Dracula.

0: Alden for 9. It's Selena and Graham from The JV Show. Happy Tuesday. Have a great rest of your day. And then join us back here tomorrow morning. 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
1: Then at 6:20, I want everybody to weigh in because San Francisco is making a major change to their 4th of July fireworks. I want to know if you guys think it's cool or not. 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

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Kehlani on stage, Shoreline Amphitheater in Mountain View this September. We got to welcome back the princess with a sold-out show. 23,000 tickets. Let's get them all sold. I'm cracking.

don't know what to tell you. If you're going to Levi Stadium for a World Cup match this weekend, you might just want to walk. I mean, the train and the Uber lines take forever. Parking goes anywhere from $100, I've seen, up to $800 for parking. Crazy. 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
1: You know who we got to shout out? The Marin County Fire Department. Did you see that there was this pug in the North Bay? I think the pug's name was Shadow. This pug was missing for 3 days. The Marin County Fire Department found it, rescued it from a deep hole. Pug is back with its humans. We love a story like that. Wild 94.9.

It's been 7 years since Ariana Grande has been on tour. Love the fact that she picked Oakland to kick off this one. And she was wearing contacts for the first time ever so she could actually see the crowd.

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94.9, the Bay's number one hit music station. It's Strawberry passing it to Angelina. She got the new hit list next. If you need something in the meantime, tap in on Instagram @StrawberryRadio. It's so

0: 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Happy Tuesday. 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

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All the new music you need to know. I'm Angelina. Definitely get familiar with this girl right here. She is out of here. Bella Kay. I love it. I love it. I love it. On the new hit list.

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The new hit list. 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I'm at Angelina on air. It's been so real. Leaving you with my girl, Olivia Rodrigo. Drop dead.

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1: Laura, why are you smiling?
2: So I didn't have to go to work.
1: Ooh, you had today off? What day is today? Wednesday, Tuesday?
3: Tuesday.
1: A random Tuesday off. What do you do for work?
2: Life insurance sales.
1: Ooh, there you go.
4: Oh, wow.
1: So nobody got their life insured today.
2: Nope. No. Not for me.

0: something I want to talk about.
1: I'm going to try not to cry. Again is the key word. I got to interview Joe Jonas. Now, to give everyone an idea, he is my favorite celebrity out there. Like, I'm obsessed with him. I've seen the Jonas Brothers a million times. I was obsessed with them when I was a child. So the fact that I got to interview him just doesn't feel real, but it happened. It was amazing. And I had to show Joe a picture of me meeting the Jonas Brothers 20 years ago. So,
2: oh, wow.
1: I was literally 9. This was the best day of my life.
3: Nick's serving in that photo too. Is that a Build-A-Bear in your hands there?
1: Yeah, I brought
3: you a Build-A-Bear event. Oh, you brought us. Oh, you brought us all a gift. Oh, wonderful.
1: Yeah.
3: What did you bring? Do you know what you brought me?
4: What kind of face did Nick have? It said Nick was serving.
1: Nick was serving. Nick was like just like deadpan, like model face in the photo.
4: Yeah.
1: But like he said, oh, are you holding a Build-A-Bear? Because the funny part is, I brought all three of them a gift. I got Nick that Build-A-Bear. I got Kevin a birdhouse because that's when like Camp Rock was a big thing and Kevin was talking about birdhouses in the movie. And then Joe said, what'd you bring me? I literally don't remember. Even though he's my favorite Jonas Brother, I couldn't remember.
4: Wow.
1: And he was like, I'll have to go back in the archives and figure it out.
4: How dare him not recognize you when you walked in? I don't care if it's been 20 years. He should have been like, Gianna, good to see you again.
1: I know. I literally said, don't let another 20 go by. You better keep in touch next time. And then Joe's a coffee guy. I'm a coffee girl. Mm. I wanted him to pick my coffee order.
3: I actually am curious if you'd like this because this is a bit of a interesting.
1: Okay, I'm down.
3: Drink. Espresso tonic.
1: Oh.
3: So you have, it says espresso shot, a tonic water, and over ice, and usually they do like a lime or orange. It's not for everyone, but it's kind of like a, it feels like a cocktail.
1: The fact that I have a coffee order from Joe Jonas now.
4: I've never had a coffee tonic. Is that weird?
1: Yeah, so it's more of an Italian thing, and I'm going to Italy in 2 weeks, and I told him that, and he was like, you have to get it there. So I will be ordering that because Joe said so. And then another big thing that Joe is doing, obviously, I'm excited for, is Camp Rock 3 is coming out at the end of August, and I didn't know if he could talk about it, but I asked him about it anyway.
3: I can give you some tea when we... We're approached with the Camp Rock 3. Naturally, we're like, I don't know. This is, we can't be at camp. That doesn't make sense. And when we read it, it was like, wow, this is really good. And it's really like passing the baton. And I'll never forget being on set. I was like flooded with emotion. I was like, oh my God. Like this was the first acting gig that I got. That was such a big moment for us as a band as well. And just thinking to myself, can't believe I'm back here. This is such a wild experience.
1: So excited for that to come out. And then the next thing he just did was released a brand new song today.
4: Oh,
1: it's
4: wow.
1: called The Cozy Anthem. It's on this farming app called Heyday. It's a part of this two-week music festival that's going on the app. And I feel like he's never written a song for like an app on a phone. So I had to ask him about the process.
3: Naturally, I was like, okay, this seems like a challenge, but also quite fun if we could figure this out. And I played it for a few friends and they were like, this is cool. What is this for? I was like, well... Or Heyday, the game, if you remember this. And so a lot of people seem to have their own farms and we're quite excited. So it's going to be a very interesting, fun concept. They're doing a music festival within the game and I'm a part of it. So I'm a gamer at heart. So that's what I'm doing to just check out. And Heyday is a good checkout game. And so, yeah, we wanted to create something that felt very cozy.
1: I mean, Joe Jonas is everywhere. He was doing that interview from London.
4: Oh, wow.
1: He just finished his Vegas residency with his brothers. He's doing this song for this app. This man does not stop. And he makes TikToks all day on top of it.
4: So the clips of this video interview, are they up for us?
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1: I'm literally like waiting for him to comment on one of the videos. How delusional have I become?
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0: The DM we got says, I just found out that the guy I hooked up with over the weekend has a girlfriend.
1: And she's about to DM the girlfriend.
0: Yep.
1: She's on hold. Joins us next, a group chat.

0: DM we got says, I can't believe this guy I hooked up with has a girlfriend.
1: Oh, boy. We actually have her on this right now, group chat. We will get you advice. We'll also keep you anonymous like you asked. But explain exactly what happened.
2: I'm so pissed right now. I found out that I hooked up with this guy, and he has a girlfriend. And I want to DM the girlfriend right now. I'm so mad.
3: Yeah. Wait, rewind real quick. Explain.
2: Me and this guy, we hooked up, and it was great, but then he left, and then I looked him up on Instagram, and he has a girlfriend. It was, like, the first picture that he posted, like, 3 days ago before us hooking up, and I'm just, like, so freaking mad right now.
1: Are you sure it's a girlfriend? Have you seen the pictures? Could it be a girl best friend? Could it be a sister?
2: They're, like, kissing in the picture.
3: I don't think you do that with your sister. That's probably his girlfriend.
1: Never done that with our sister.
0: Definitely not.
1: So, wait, what are you debating? Oh, yeah, what are you thinking about doing here?
2: I want to DM the girl right now.
3: Oh, wow. DM her right now.
0: I think you should. That's girl code. You should let her know what's going on. Her man is scummy.
3: But now you're getting part of a messier situation. Do you really want that in your life?
2: I don't think I have to be a part of it further than that. I think I just message her and say, like, here's this information. Good luck what you do with it. Mm-hmm.
0: Yep. Be a girl's girl.
1: We'll get you advice right now. I'm sure somebody in Boston has been through something similar. I'm not sure what the right thing to do here is. Hold on. I'll get you advice right now, okay?
3: Don't send the DM until we get you some advice, please.
1: DM this girl? How would you handle this if you hooked up with a guy and then you found out through social media a couple pictures that seems like he has a girlfriend?
0: Yep.
1: What are your thoughts? Have you ever been through this? Hit up on Instagram. We'll get you on next at VBros on air.

0: we're getting advice for Anonymous inside group chat tonight. She hooked up with this guy this past weekend. Come to find out, looking at his Instagram, he has a girlfriend.
1: So she wants to DM the girlfriend. Allison, you're inside group chat. You don't think that's a good idea?
2: It's a one-time thing. You know, you had some fun. You went back home. Done. It's done. Let it go.
1: You feel no obligation to let this other girl know?
2: No.
0: Okay. Oh, that's just sad. Like, if someone in a relationship, God forbid my boyfriend cheated on me, I would want someone to tell me.
1: I kind of get that. Group chat continues with Kimberly.
3: I would absolutely tell him that if he doesn't tell his girlfriend, that I will.
1: Okay.
0: That's good ultimatum.
1: But how do you even know if he does tell his girlfriend? Like, how do you hold him accountable?
3: You look at the Instagram, because if they keep posting together, then he hasn't said anything.
1: That's a very good point.
0: Check her Instagram. She'll start posting breakup songs.

0: got Miranda on with us as well, and I have to give props to my younger brother, Mikey V, for something.
1: Okay, let's hear it.
2: Whenever he says, it's going to be a backhanded compliment, but where are you going with this?
0: No, not at all, but almost 54 million Americans are using food delivery apps right now. 54 million people do it. And the top two things they're ordering to get delivered. Number two on the list.
2: Taco Bell.
0: That's number three. That's number
2: pizza.
0: Three. That's number three. That's number two. That's number two.
3: Chicken bar.
0: Ice cream. Number one is Chinese food. Chinese food.
3: Oh, yeah. That's your other one.
2: Come on. And that's
3: you hit
2: just,
3: all the food groups.
2: That's just them going through my phone from the weekend.

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1: The Bay's number one for new hit music.
0: Bella K. I love it, I love it, I love it.
2: I like being used.

0: Tawny, do you ever want to be more creative?
1: Yeah, of course. I think, always. Definitely struggle with that.
0: And it's actually funny as I read this little fact. If you want to be more creative at work or in class, there's something you can do. I feel like Mikey does it sometimes. Gianna maybe, but sometimes in your office, people are doing these things. But you want to do random things like stand on your head or spin around in circles. If you do random things like that.
2: I just want to clarify. You said, I think Mikey does these things once in a while. When have I ever stood on my head?
3: Yeah, I've never seen you do that. Where'd that come from?
0: Making sure Mikey's paying attention. So sometimes...
3: Have you stood on your head recently and I missed it?
0: Confused. Anyways, when you do certain things like that, you create chaos in your body, which causes your brain to kind of boost up a little bit.

0: It's creativity. So be like Mikey and start doing headstands in studio, you know, in your office. You'll be a lot more creative when you need the creativity.
1: Oh, great. Okay. Well, start doing that tomorrow, I guess.
2: Yeah. Well, tomorrow I'm going to be creative. We're going to be creative from the hospital, but I'll be creative.

0: We're here to spread those positive vibes every single night.
1: Yes, Emily, why are you smiling tonight?
2: My baby just learned how to clap, so every time I see her clapping, it's so cute.
1: Because you're out of applause, Mom. Everything. There we go. You know what's funny is my younger brother, Mikey, when winners happen on the radio station, he does this clap like this, too, in the background. Sometimes like a little
0: slow. Her baby claps better than you.
1: Okay. See, this is about her baby. It's not about me. Well, we're happy your baby's clapping, and thank you so much for those positive vibes and the Z-Bros.
2: Yeah.

0: drop dead.
1: Angela, there's one simple thing you need to do tomorrow morning to make sure you have a great day, okay?
2: Okay.
1: Simple happiness boost is by adding a pickle to your breakfast.
0: Yum.
1: Whatever you have for breakfast, just add a pickle on top of it. Maybe you have an egg sandwich, add some pickles. Maybe you're having some oatmeal, sounds weird, toss a pickle on top. They say fermented foods like dill pickles can improve your mood and help kick off your day in style.
2: Do you know how my coworkers would look at me if I came out of the break room with oatmeal with a pickle on
1: top? Yeah, no.
0: Creative. 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

0: always love spreading positive vibes with you every night.
1: Laura, why are you smiling?
2: So I didn't have to go to work.
1: Ooh, you have today off? What day is today? Wednesday, Tuesday?
3: Tuesday.
1: A random Tuesday off. What do you do for work?
2: Life insurance sales.
1: Ooh, there you go.
4: Oh, wow.
1: Nobody got their life insured today.
2: No. Not from me.
1: Hey, well, hopefully you got to enjoy this weather today. Appreciate you just spreading positive vibes, Ebros.

0: cry again is the key word. I got to interview Joe Jonas. Now, to give everyone an idea, he is my favorite celebrity out there. Like, I'm obsessed with him. I've seen the Jonas Brothers a million times. I was obsessed with them when I was a child. So the fact that I got to interview him just doesn't feel real, but it happened. It was amazing. And I had to show Joe a picture of me meeting the Jonas Brothers 20 years ago. So,
1: oh, wow.
0: I was literally 9. This was the best day of my life.
2: Nick's serving in that photo too. Is that a Build-A-Bear in your hands there?
0: Yeah, I brought
2: you a Build-A-Bear event.
0: Oh,
2: you brought us. Oh, you brought us all a gift. Oh, wonderful.
0: Yeah.
2: What did you bring? Do you know what you brought me?
3: What kind of face did Nick have? It said Nick was serving.
0: Nick was serving. Nick was like just like deadpan, like model face in the photo.
3: Yeah.
0: But like he said, oh, are you holding a Build-A-Bear? Because the funny part is I brought all three of them a gift. I got Nick that Build-A-Bear. I got Kevin a birdhouse because that's when like Camp Rock was a big thing and Kevin was talking about birdhouses in the movie. And then Joe said, what'd you bring me? I literally don't remember. Even though he's my favorite Jonas Brother, I couldn't remember.
3: Wow.
0: And he was like, I'll have to go back in the archives and figure it out.
3: How dare him not recognize you when you walked in? I don't care if it's been 20 years. He should have been like, Gianna, good to see you again.
0: I know. I literally said, don't let another 20 go by. You better keep in touch next time. Joe's a coffee guy. I'm a coffee girl. Mm. I wanted him to pick my coffee order.
2: I actually am curious if you'd like this because this is a bit of an interesting
0: drink.
2: Espresso tonic.
0: Oh.
2: So you have, it says espresso shot with tonic water and over ice. And usually they do like a lime or orange. It's not for everyone, but it's kind of like it feels like a cocktail.
0: The fact that I have a coffee order from Joe Jonas now.
3: And I've never had a coffee tonic. Is that weird?
0: Yeah, so it's more of an Italian thing. And I'm going to Italy in 2 weeks. And I told him that. And he was like, you have to get it there. So I will be ordering that because Joe said so. And then another big thing that Joe is doing, obviously, I'm excited for, is Camp Rock 3 is coming out at the end of August. And I didn't know if he could talk about it, but I asked him about it anyway.
2: I can give you some tea when we... We're approached with the Camp Rock 3. Naturally, we're like, I don't know. This is, we can't be at camp. That doesn't make sense. And when we read it, it was like, wow, this is really good. And it's really like passing the baton. And I'll never forget being on set. I was like flooded with emotion. I was like, oh my God. Like this was the first acting gig that I got. That was such a big moment for us as a band as well. And just thinking to myself, can't believe I'm back here. This is such a wild experience.
0: So excited for that to come out. And then the next thing he just did was released a brand new song today.
3: Oh,
0: it's
3: wow.
0: called The Cozy Anthem. It's on this farming app called Heyday. It's a part of this 2-week music festival that's going on the app. And I feel like he's never written a song for like an app on a phone. So I had to ask him about the process.
2: Naturally, I was like, okay, this seems like a challenge, but also quite fun if we could figure this out. And I played it for a few friends and they were like, this is cool. What is this for? I was like, well... Or Heyday, the game, if you remember this. And so a lot of people seem to have their own farms and we're quite excited. So it's going to be a very interesting, fun concept. They're doing a music festival within the game and I'm a part of it. So I'm a gamer at heart. So that's what I'm doing to just check out. And Heyday is a good checkout game. And so, yeah, we wanted to create something that felt very cozy.
0: I mean, Joe Jonas is everywhere. He was doing that interview from London.
3: Oh, wow.
0: He just finished his Vegas residency with his brothers. He's doing this song for this app. This man does not stop. And he makes TikToks all day on top of it.
3: So the clips of this video interview, are they up for us?
0: Yeah, they're all going to be on Instagram at iHeartRadio.
3: Make sure you tag Joe Jonas in it so that he realizes who you are and does never forget you again.
0: I'm literally like waiting for him to comment on one of the videos. How delusional have I become?
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0: Yeah. 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
1: I'm Graham.
2: And I'm Jess.
0: Happy Wednesday. Happy hump day.
1: Oh, hump day.
0: Let's kick things off with our first talk back of the day.
3: Good morning, JV Show. This is David from Dublin. I saw this weekend that on ESPN, they were playing a cornhole tournament and iHeartRadio was a major sponsor. So I just wanted to hear your opinion on what you thought of the sport of cornhole. Is that up there with like the Jeep or, you know, what are your thoughts on cornhole? All right. Have a great day, everybody. Happy hump day.
0: First of all, don't call it a sport.
4: What are you talking about? It's a sport.
0: It's not a sport. It shouldn't be.
4: It is a sport. You're playing a sport when you play that.
0: But it shouldn't be.
2: There's skill involved.
4: Yeah, there's a lot of skill involved.
0: There's skill involved in Uno, too, but Uno's not a sport.
4: That's there is no point. Skill involved in Uno, by the
0: yes,
4: way.
0: Yes, there is. There's strategy.
2: Yeah, there is.
0: Thank you, Jess.
2: Sometimes you keep your +4 card because you want to use it on the right person.
0: Strategizing.
2: Yeah.
4: Once you've played enough Uno against 4-year-olds and 5-year-olds, you realize that there's no strategy. There's literally no skill involved.
0: I disagree.
4: That game is dumb luck.
0: I disagree. We can just disagree on everything. A cornhole is not a sport.
2: But cornhole is fun.
0: It's fun. I agree with that.
4: I love cornhole. I've played a lot of cornhole over the years. Would I watch it on TV? Definitely not. I mean, for a brief moment, just to be like, whoa, these guys are really good. You know, people that play it, like professionally or whatever, and compete, they're playing a different game than you or I are playing, you know, in the backyard of somebody's house. They're playing a different game.
0: Now, when he said, is it up there with the Jeep, is he asking us, do we think it's not masculine?
4: I don't know. You tell me. I mean, we were kind of joking, making some jokes about the Jeep Wrangler the other day, only because our listener, Big John, was on the fence about getting one, and we were just giving him a hard time about it. But I don't know that that's the implication there, if he more just wants to know if we think it's cool or not.
0: Oh, okay. Got it.
4: I think cornhole, look, and again, I love the game. I played it a ton. I will be playing it a bunch at Herbert Camp this year. I think it's played out.
2: You think so?
4: Every single place you go to now, a restaurant that's got outdoor space, they got cornhole boards never far enough apart, and people are always running all over them. You know what I mean? Like, they're just everywhere. My hole's been overcorned. You know what I mean?
0: Yeah.
4: It's just
2: okay,
4: like...
2: Okay, I'm with you there.
4: My cornhole hole has runneth over.
0: I feel like mine hasn't yet. My cornhole hole has not. It's like under.
4: Still
0: it
4: needs to be filled.
0: Yeah, just because I feel like I haven't played.
2: You haven't fulfilled
0: a ton.
2: That. Like,
0: yeah, just I haven't played a ton. Maybe like a few times here and there. Yeah.
2: You know what?
0: I could still go for more.
4: Yeah.

0: You don't look like you'd be very good at it.
1: Yeah.
2: I feel like I'm pretty good at it, actually.
1: Maybe we'll put that to the test.
0: Yeah. I think we should.
3: Bring it on, Jess. Bring your cornhole board.
1: There's just something about cornhole that, like, after a while, you're kind of like, okay, I'm kind of tired of bending over to get these little, like, sandbags. Like, that's, like, the most annoying part about it. Like, you're having to go pick every single bag up and, like, okay, let me throw them again. I don't know. But it's fun.
2: Oh, I hurt my back. Just hurt her hip.
0: The number one game that when I go camping with all my buddies, it used to be cornhole. Now it's largely
2: elephant trunk game?
0: No, elephant walk. That's just something we do around the campfire just to get ready for bed.
1: What was that again?
0: Soggy biscuit. That's a different game. That's a sort of a after campfire, even before bed, whatever. Okay. Now, the number one game that we play is Can Jam, and that's a frisbee game. Again, it's sort of akin, you know, to cornhole. You can play 2-on-2 or whatever. And that game, I feel like there's more.
1: Is that a sport?
0: You're moving around a lot more. Yeah, there's a lot more, you know, running around and jumping and trying. Can Jam. It's a frisbee game. That game has taken over in popularity, at least in my mind. Again, that's only because my cornhole hole has been over corn.
2: Yeah, it's been overfilled. It's been runneth over.
0: Yes, it's been stuffed with too many beanbags.
2: Next on the JV show, we're going to kick off our cool or not list. Oh, don't forget, though, we still got these tickets for the Giants. As they take on the A's, Oracle Park. That's coming up June 23rd, courtesy of LinkedIn. Leave us a talk back now, letting us know who you would want to take with you to the game. Let us know your info, your name, and all that good stuff. And then that's all you got to do to be qualified, right, Jess?
1: Yep.
2: So good luck.

0: Loving, I'm living, so we turning up. Yeah, we turning it up.
1: Did you see that Kim K was at her show? Was it over the weekend?
2: No way, Ariana's show?
1: Yes. And you understand why that was kind of like a big deal, right?
2: Wait, no, should I?
1: Because they were both with Pete Davidson.
2: Oh, wait, yeah, I know. I forget that Ariana did.
3: That's the most excited I've seen you about anything ever. Yeah. Wow. Okay.
1: It's Wild 94.9 with the Bay's number one hit music station. I'm Selena.
3: I'm Graham.
4: And I'm Tess. Have you guys seen these cornhole golf courses? That's the way to play now. It's like a full, basically walking golf course, but rather than hitting balls, you just, you know, throw bags at different cornholes. Way funner.
1: Really? Where is this?
3: It's like a miniature golf course, but you just walk around throwing your bean bags at different cornholes. I don't know.
1: I'd like to try it.
2: Yeah, I'd try it.
1: See?
2: Especially when you have a couple drinks in you, everything's fun.
1: Graham's not going to like it because, again, your hole has been...
3: I've been over-corned.
1: Over-corned,
3: it's been overstuffed. Like, my hole has just been completely filled and there's room for anything else in there. That, to me, like, I don't know, cornhole, the exciting part is the competition of it. It's the back and forth. Who gets it closer? How many points did you score? And who's going to win the game? That's what makes it interesting. Not, like, can I sink it into George Washington's mouth over there with my beanbag? Like,
1: yeah,
3: I just don't care.
1: You're still playing against different people. You know, at the end of the game, you add up all your points and stuff, you know?
3: Yeah.
2: Oh, I will say
1: I would still play.
2: The pressure is so, you know, up there when you're playing couple against couple, though, because then Ruben's like, come on, we gotta beat them. We gotta beat them.
1: Yes. All right, guys, it's time for
5: the four things you need a heads up on to start your day.
1: All right, people, today's the day. Trader Joe's dropping their new Stripes Canvas mini tote bags.
3: That's the most excited I've ever seen Jessica on this show.
1: They come in four pastel colors.
2: They're so cute.
1: Just $2.99. If you're not already at Trader Joe's and waiting in line, you're already too late. So I'll break it to you.
3: Wow. All right, the Bible-thumping San Francisco Giants in Atlanta yesterday to start a series with the Braves. They had a one-run lead in the second inning, but then the rain started and did not let up. The game ended up having to be postponed, so they're going to resume it today starting at 11 a.m. our time. Then they're going to play the regularly scheduled game that they had on the books for 4:15 this afternoon. Giants are currently 29-43 on the season and in fourth place in the NL West.
2: Some morning clouds for this Wednesday morning. The sunshine should arrive by late morning. Temperatures will drop a few degrees today with highs in the mid to upper 70s with only a few areas reaching the 80s.
3: Hey, Scorpio besties!
2: Hey!
3: Your day today is going to be a 7. Your social calendar has somehow turned you into everyone's favorite plus one. And being the permanent third wheel, starting to feel like an unpaid job. Today, lean into the role. You're actually the secret MVP holding the vibe together, and the universe sees that. Use the extra observation time to notice who in the room might also be flying solo.
1: By the way, those Trader Joe's mini tote bags, you posted them on our Instagram story,
2: yes,
1: Jess.
2: They are so cute. Go take a look. Vote on our poll if you are planning on going to get one for yourself. But they have pink, green, like a beige color and light blue.
1: Do you want one?
2: I do want one.
1: Oh, God.
2: I want one so bad. Are you
1: going to go get one after the show?
2: I already did my grocery shopping for the week, so I don't want to go just for that.
1: There's probably someone in line right now that can pick you up one.
2: Well, are they going to sell it to me for like
1: $300? Yeah, they're going to upcharge you, though.
2: If I go, do you guys want one?
3: Our listener, Amy, and Marlo, the Wonder Dog, just left us a tuckback saying she's already in line outside of the Trader Joe's.
2: Oh, my God.
3: There you go. There's your person
2: gonna
3: right there.
2: They're going to be gone by then.
3: She can get you one.
2: Hey, Amy, if you can get me one, that'd be great.
1: No, ask the dog.
3: Marlo's the one getting it.
1: All right, let's kick off our cool or not list. You know, we do this every Wednesday morning. We throw some things out and we discuss, is that cool or not? And Graham, I heard you want to kick it off this morning.
3: I do. What do you guys think, cool or not? San Francisco making a major change to the upcoming 4th of July fireworks display. They're moving it to the Golden Gate Bridge this year.
1: Question.
3: Yes.
1: Where was it before?
3: Yeah. They always just shot it off either like on a little barge or down here, but off the Embarcadero, you know, out there in the water.
1: Okay. I think cool, but would it be harder to see if it's foggy?
2: Oh,
1: because it's a little further out?
3: The pitfalls of watching fireworks in San Francisco remain the same. A lot of times, it's the world's greatest city to listen to fireworks because they're just getting shot up in the fog regardless. So I think the visibility is probably...
1: But it'd be worse further away.
3: I don't know that there is a better or worse locale
2: as far as
3: the fog.
2: I'm going to say cool. Although, will that mean a lot of people on the bridge are going to be distracted? And then
3: the bridge will be shut down. Oh. So they will close the bridge around 8:30. The fireworks, I think, to start at like 9:30 or something like that. And then following the end of the fireworks display, the bridge will reopen. And let me just tell you guys something in the spirit of cool or not. This is very cool. This is the
1: I thought you didn't like, you weren't here for fireworks shows at all.
3: Right? I'm not here for, I think fireworks shows are overhyped and generally let down. And
1: but I mean, because of the environmental things, like you're like, let's move to drone shows. What are we doing?
3: The drone show is superior now. It does way cooler stuff and the stuff, it just like the patterns and the movement that they can do is way cooler. But I will say, in 2012, they've only done this twice where they've done a fireworks show off the bridge before, off the Golden Gate Bridge before, 1987 and 2012. 2012, I was living in the city and I went down and watched the one that was for the Golden Gate Bridge's 75th anniversary.
1: That's cool. The
3: best fireworks show I have ever seen in my life. And if you recorded that one on your phone, I'll give you a pass. All other fireworks shows that you record on your phone, you're an idiot. You're never going to watch it again.
1: Was it because of the designs they were doing or just the fact that it was over the Golden Gate Bridge?
3: No, they are literally, during that one, and you can probably find videos of it, they made fireworks come down from the bridge at one point. It looked like a waterfall of sparks and stuff going all the way down to the water from the bridge. It was the most incredible thing I'd ever seen. Not just shooting them up above the bridge.
1: They were
3: incorporating the bridge into the fireworks display. It was the best, the best fireworks show I had ever seen. 2012, the 75th anniversary of the Golden Gate Bridge.
2: And aren't you glad somebody recorded it on their phone so we can now look back at those videos?
3: Again, I would never go back and watch it again, but I would give you a pass had you recorded that one, because it was unlike any fireworks show I'd ever seen. Again, really? The shooting them up in the air and boom, yay, wow, that's boring. You know what I mean? Been there, seen that. That's why the drone shows are cool, because they're innovative and doing new things. Mm. This one, though, I'm stoked. Again, could be foggy and you may not be able to, you might just have to listen to it. But
1: are you okay with recording drone shows? Like, is that a little more acceptable by your standards?
3: Because the way that they do some of the things where it's an animated 3D thing in the sky, like that to me. Will you go back and watch it? Probably not, but I'll give you more of a pass there. It's better than something just blowing up in the sky. Yay. Right.
1: Well, I think cool.
2: Yeah.
3: I'm going very cool, you guys.
1: We all agree on something for once. Okay, yes. How about this? Cool or not, Father's Day is this weekend, and we have not mentioned it once. Put some respect on the dads, because if it was Mother's Day, we would have been talking about it for weeks.
2: You're right.
3: So
2: we
3: I'm
2: did
3: going
2: talk about
3: not
2: it.
3: Not cool, the fact that you haven't mentioned it, but also I didn't even have that on my radar. Oh, Father's Day is this weekend?
1: Yep.
2: Yeah, it's on Sunday.
3: Really?
1: Yes.
3: According to who?
2: The calendar.
1: Yeah, it's just
3: the Council of Father's Day. Dads, I'm like, what? This really snuck up on us.
1: Yeah.
2: So, what do you guys want?
3: That's a great question. I'd like a new chainsaw. I've been doing a lot of lumber.
1: Yeah, you have been doing a lot of jacking lately.
3: Yeah, I would like a new chainsaw.
1: Okay.
3: Yeah.
2: Sounds expensive.
3: What are you guys going to get the fathers in your life?
1: I always forget about my actual dad. I always just get things for my husband.
2: Why?
1: I don't know. I don't know what I'm going to get my dad.
2: Definitely a card. And
1: yeah, I'll get him a card. That sounds nice.
3: Yeah. Oh, affordable. Dad's
1: budget friendly. You know, times are tough.
3: Cards. Yeah. Glad you spent that $1.75 and really thought about
1: it. It's about what you write on the inside.
2: And I also
3: is it?
2: Thanks, I dad, also feel like it, you know. Yeah, sometimes dads have the same reaction to like a very expensive gift and a non-expensive.
1: I feel
2: gift.
1: Like they don't care. They don't really want anything. My dad literally tells me, "Don't get him anything." So.
3: That's because we're considerate, whereas you ladies on Mother's Day are like, give me everything. I want to do this. I better have this. If flowers aren't here by then, if I'm not getting a massage by then, you're dead.
1: We do not say that.
3: Yes, you do.
1: No, we don't.
2: We don't say it, but we want it.
1: We think it.
3: Yeah, you're definitely thinking it. And look, had I, you know, every year I go, oh man, Mother's Day this weekend or whatever, and it's crept on me. You guys roast me. You don't have your gifts yet. You lazy. You haven't done this. And look at you. You got here. We are. It's Wednesday. Father's Day is this Sunday, and you guys didn't even know it was this weekend, let alone have anything planned or gotten anything.
1: I knew it was this weekend. I just forgot about my dad. That's what I said.
3: Shame on you.
2: It just shouldn't be in June.
3: Well, so you've already gotten your man a gift?
1: Yeah.
3: What'd you get?
1: I can't say it on the air.
3: You didn't say that.
2: Just whisper it.
3: Yeah, just tell us.
1: I can't.
3: He's not listening right now.
1: What if he is?
2: Say it in Spanish.
1: I don't know how.
3: Say it in Spanish. Yeah, sure, that'll work for her.
1: I don't know how to say it.
3: You should try, though.
1: I know, because it'd be way too obvious. I can't.
3: Okay.
1: I can't. But I did get him something already. So that's why I'm like, dang it, I forgot that I have a dad, too.
3: Wow.
1: Hope he's not listening.
3: Wow.
1: All right, next on the JB show,
3: cool, by the way.
1: New segment. Would you go see it? Graham's gonna lay out a couple things after this.
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1: Bay Bridge, everything is stop and go. Westbound 80 between the maze and the metering lights. Those lights are on and delays continue to Fremont Street. Altamont Pass, we still have this trash bag in the left lane. I need someone to pull over and see what's in there.
3: Probably garbage.
1: Or worse.
3: Well, it could be body parts.
1: 580 Westbound before North Flynn Road. Everything is stop and go from 205 there. And we have an accident in Vallejo to the Center Divide. 37 Westbound at Walnut.
29: The Nut.
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1: I'm Graham.
0: And I'm Jess.
2: Good morning, JV Show. This is Eddie Seth from The Nut. Happy Hump Day!
1: Hump Day! All right,
2: so Matt Daddy's job is sending him on a flight today to Los Angeles to go see a FIFA World Cup live, and he gets a box. I am so jelly because I have to stay home, watch the dogs, and go to work. Boo. I've been watching a lot of soccer lately. This time around, it's really fun watching this. So anyway, no regrets.
1: No regrets. Yeah, the World Cup is a lot of fun.
0: Yep. Have you been watching, Graham?
1: I haven't. I watched the Team USA's first game. That's all I've really watched thus far. But I've, you catch some highlights here and there. But the World Cup fever, it's a real thing.
0: It's here.
3: Yeah. I'm rooting for all the underdogs, even though I know they're not going to make it.
0: Are you actively watching?
3: I've watched some of the matches, but I see a lot of the videos on TikTok, and oh my God, it tugs at your heartstrings to hear like that goalie from Cape Verde, or however you say it.
1: Mm-hmm.
3: He's 40 years old. He didn't have enough money to bring his mom down to the game to watch him play.
0: Aww.
3: And he did so amazing. He gained like millions of followers on Instagram after their match against, was it Spain?
0: See, I just like to hear things. I just like
1: Who
0: to hear things
1: fart?
0: Like that. I don't need to actually watch.
1: Yeah, I was going to ask you, Selena, how many minutes of World Cup action
0: None.
1: Have you seen so far?
0: Zero.
1: None.
0: Yeah, but I haven't really been able to watch much of anything lately.
1: No.
0: Boo. But even if I could, I don't think it'd be that. Anyways, new segment on the JV Show.
1: Would you go see it? Would you go see the world's largest soccer ball? It's currently on display in Massachusetts.
0: Nope.
1: This thing just set the Guinness World Record with a 39.98-foot ball.
0: Why?
1: I don't know. This one's 47.9 feet. That was the previous record. 47.9 feet in diameter. It's a giant ball. Would you go see the world's largest ball?
3: No. I can go see it at JV Morning Show right now on our Instagram
1: story.
3: Oh,
1: you have a picture of the ball.
3: I'd rather
1: there.
3: Do that.
1: I was like, what is she talking about? Mine aren't that big. All right, now to another. Would you go see it? Would you go see this incredible chimera apple that is drawing crowds at a New Zealand grocery store? Do you know what this is? It's incredibly rare.
0: Yeah, I saw it on JV Morning Show's Instagram.
1: Oh. So it's an apple that they say happens less than one in a million, and it is exactly split in colors. Half of it is red and half of it is yellow.
3: That's
1: and it's perfectly split, and people are flocking to this grocery store to go see it, to ask if they can touch it for good luck, to take pictures
0: with
1: it.
0: So they just have it on display? Like, what if somebody is there and they're like, oh my God, I need to stock up on apples? Like, they're not allowed to buy it?
1: It's not sitting in there with the rest of the norm apples because this is a very special once-in-a-lifetime apple, and it is bizarre looking. Again, yeah, go look at it at JV Morning Show on our Instagram story because it's just split half and half. It's a very odd genetic mutation that, again, only happens probably less than one in a million.
0: Wow.
1: But they do say that if you don't catch a glimpse of it soon, they're going to have to decide whether or not they like cut it up and eat it. Or,
0: That's
1: an apple
0: weird.
1: Will only last so long. They've been refrigerating it, but, it'll last a certain amount of time. But then you got to decide what to do with it. Would you eat it if you owned this apple?
3: Hell yeah.
1: Why? It's so incredibly rare.
0: I don't know. I just like apples. Yeah. What if I'm hungry?
3: It's also better to eat it than to let it just rot.
0: Right. What a waste.
1: Okay, but let's just say this was it at your local neighborhood Safeway. Would you go see it?
3: If I'm already there.
0: Yeah, I'm not going to go out of my way to go see an apple.
1: So you wouldn't make a special trip? That's
3: no.
1: In the essence of the would you go see it? Like, would you go see the world's biggest soccer ball?
0: I guess it's like if I had to, I got to make a grocery store run anyways. Like, sure, I'll go out of my way to like go to that specific store so I can see it while I'm there. But I'm not going just for the apple.
1: And
0: So
1: would you go see it? Not really.
0: And but yeah.
1: To the world's biggest soccer ball? That was a no also?
0: That's an absolute no. Yeah.
1: See the biggest
0: Don't
1: ball?
0: Don't care.
1: Okay, how about this one? A German guy just assembled the world's largest Lego sausage. Would you go see it?
3: No.
1: This guy used 65,000 Lego bricks to create a bratwurst that in a bun that's 6 feet, 6.7 inches long. It's a pretty massive wiener. Would you go see the world's biggest wiener?
3: No.
1: Lego wiener, sorry.
0: No. Mm-hmm.
1: You wouldn't go out of your way to see this one?
3: So
1: none of these things move the needle for any of you?
0: The
1: in
0: apple
1: the spirit of our new segment, would you go
0: apple
1: see it?
0: Little,
1: the answer is no to all of these?
0: The apple was a yes, kind of, under certain conditions.
1: So
0: everything else, no.
1: So only if you were already going grocery shopping would you go see this yes. Chimera apple. And, you
0: and
1: have
0: if they
1: no
0: happen
1: interest,
0: to have a Lego sausage there, yeah, I'd take a peek.
1: And you have no interest in seeing the world's biggest ball or the world's no. biggest Lego wiener.
0: Zero.
1: Wow, you guys have no, just you've lost your wonderment. Social media has taken away just the wonder of things that have, you know, happening around you in the world. You're just like, nah, I'd rather
0: doom scroll. Taking away the wonderment, it just makes it makes it more accessible.
3: Yeah,
1: you know? It does, but there's nothing like seeing the world's biggest wiener or the world's biggest ball in person.
3: Yeah.
1: Do you know what I mean? Like, how are you going to really understand the scope and the scale of this massive ball?
0: Because I can see videos of it.
1: It's not the same on your tiny little screen. You want to be standing there under this giant ball and feel like you're going to get crushed by it.
0: Nah,
1: same thing
0: I
1: with
0: don't.
1: The wiener.
0: I actually don't, though.
1: Wow.
3: It just does not move the needle.
1: Would you go see it? And the answer is no.
0: Hell no.
1: Nope.
0: All right, today's Hot is Trending coming up next. A lot of theories about why West is not returning to Summer House. Let's talk about it next.

0: me.
1: Good morning, JV Show. This is Izzy from Midland, Texas, and it's what's today? Hump Day.
2: Hump Day.
1: And also, today's my birthday. I want to give a quick shout out to myself. Who gives a fart?
3: You can say that.
1: Have
3: again.
1: A good day, you guys.
2: Birthday.
3: Yeah. Birthday. Izzy, appreciate you. JV Show, number one in Midland,
0: yes,
3: Texas.
0: Thank
3: but
0: you so
3: more
0: much.
3: More importantly, about your birthday.
2: Who gives a fart?
0: That's a great point. All right, Grammy, what do you have inside today's Hottest Trending?
3: You guys, something very, very exciting is about to happen at the San Francisco Conservatory of Flowers. One of the most rare flowers in the world's about
0: to
3: go
0: I
3: into bloom.
0: Wait. All right, that is next. Right now, it's The Weeknd and Ariana.

0: 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I'm Selena.
1: I'm Graham.
2: And I'm Jess.
3: Good morning, JV Show. This is Janae from Concord. I'm on my way to my Dutch Bros because they have a drop today. And then I'll be at Trader Joe's because, of course, they both are releasing things I have to have. Because, of course, why not?
0: Wait. So Trader Joe's, they're releasing these new striped mini tote bags.
1: Tote bags, obviously.
0: What is Dutch Bros giving away?
2: I don't know. Now I'm curious. I'm going to look into this.
1: A new color straw or something? Like, I don't get it. What do they have?
0: Oh, it's a new drink? What?
2: A mystery frog charm drop.
1: Oh, my God.
0: Mystery frog charm.
2: Starting at 5 a.m., you can get a free collectible charm with the purchase of any medium or large drink.
1: Does this at all make you guys sad about where we're at in human society? There are so many problems and things going on in the world that we should be focusing on, and other things that we should be out doing, and yet we just march like ants towards whatever merch drop just so they can sell us more stuff.
0: But the things like free mystery frog charm or a little bag that costs $2.99, for me, I feel the opposite. Like, there's so much stress and awful things happening, so we have to find like these little things here and there that make us happy.
1: Right. But it's we're just a culture of stuff. Hey guys, get over here. You need more of this stuff. Starbucks is over here. They got a bear-shaped cup. You need more stuff. Like, we're just chasing around buying things that we don't really need. And to be honest, we'll probably never really use that much.
2: Right,
1: but I need to go get that new drink sleeve at Starbucks because it has a soccer ball on it.
2: Because it's not about the item. It's about how it makes you feel.
0: Yeah, the joy that it sparks.
1: It makes me feel like it's just going to go into a landfill a year from now and sit there for the next 10,000 years. That's how it makes me feel.
2: Oh. Well, it gives us different feelings.
1: Yeah. I'm just posing the question. If it brings you joy, by all means, joy on.
2: Okay. Yeah.
4: It's all the stuff you need to know. What's hot in music, movies, shows, and the most talked about stories happening today in the Bay.
2: And Trending is sponsored by Stanford Medicine Children's Health, Access to Excellence.
0: So a lot of speculation as to why Wes Wilson will not be returning for this next season of Summer House. Told you yesterday that when the show starts shooting season 11 on 4th of July weekend, which is coming up here, Wes will not be present. Might make a cameo at some point, but that's about it. So there's a source that's claiming that Wes tried to get Lindsay, Kyle, and Carl fired from the show.
1: Wait, say all those names again? Lindsay, Kyle and Carl. They're like the three OGs
0: exactly.
1: of the show.
0: Exactly. So apparently, Wes told producers that Lindsay shouldn't have been filming while she was pregnant. And, you know, she's, you know, being a new mom, it's not a good fit. This is a show about singles having fun in the summer. Like, what is she doing here?
1: I've said that on the air when we talked about Summer House before. Lindsay's story, character arc is done. Yeah, you're a mommy now. Like, do you know what I mean? Like,
5: I'm a mommy.
0: So he expressed that. So producers,
1: I agree with him on that one.
0: He also told producers that the show would just be better off without Kyle and Carl because, like you said, Graham, they are OG cast members and people have just kind of slowly moved on from them. And the show would just be much better with him, Wes, and some new friends.
1: Okay,
0: like, let's evolve. So apparently he was rubbing producers the wrong way. So he was not invited back to the show for season 11 because they felt like, okay, your goal is to just be with Amanda in peace and then just film with like your friends. And they also didn't really like that, you know, he didn't show a lot of his personal life like a lot of the other cast members. And he was like dating other women off the show that like nobody really knew about. He was kind of private.
1: He was. Mm. And he seemed to be in a full committed relationship the day that the news about him and Amanda broke. So there was a lot of drama surrounding that. Look, I kind of agree with him in that the characters, Kyle, well, see, now I want to see him on the show this next season because he's going to be single and outraging again. But him as a married guy, like this was supposed to be the weekend house of a bunch of singles and they're going out partying, right? Mm-hmm. And it's like, dude, you've been married now for 4 or 5 years and like you're getting a little older.
0: Boring.
1: For the show, like your storyline. He creates a lot of drama though and has all these outbursts. So you keep him around. Carl, now look, I don't want to, you know, besmirch the name of anybody that's gone sober, right? Because I applaud you what you're doing and that should be celebrated. But for a show that's about going out raging and partying
0: stuff. Yeah, get out of Summer House.
1: Carl, like, and he was getting a little older, like his storyline in my mind, it's probably kind of run its course. Mm-hmm. So I can see that. But the real reason there that he doesn't want all them is that
0: they hate him because he's with Amanda.
1: Yeah. Like he doesn't want to be in a house with with all those people because they're just going to rip on him the entire time. They're going to make his summer miserable. They're going to hate him.
0: So we tried to get them off the show. Didn't work. Now he's gone.
1: Yeah.
0: All right.
1: That kind of makes sense.
0: Graham, what do you have?
1: All right. Big news, you guys. Big news. Something very exciting about to happen at the San Francisco Conservatory of Flowers. This is not a drill, people. This is not a drill. One of the most rare, I should say, and largest flower species in the world about to go into bloom. They actually have a few Amorphophallus titanum plants there, better known as the corpse flower because of the stink it gives off when it blooms.
0: Right.
1: And one of them that they have nicknamed Scarlet is about to bloom. They say the countdown officially on. They expect Scarlet to bloom within the next 3 to 10 days. They're going to be posting live updates if you want to follow them on Instagram. I think they may even do a live stream at some point. The bloom only lasts for a couple of days. And again, it's the world's largest flower. These things are incredible to see in person. And they are rare because these types of plants only release a bloom anywhere from 3 to 10 years. I mean, they can go a very long time without producing a bloom. Now, what makes this one interesting is Scarlet actually went into bloom just under 3 years ago, July 2023. I think that was right around when Jess joined the show.
0: Yep.
1: I actually went down to go capture some of the stink in a jar.
0: I do recall that.
1: And she refused to smell it because she's like,
2: the listeners are
1: telling me not to smell the jar. There were being a bunch of babies about it.
2: They told me. They let me in on it.
1: And they let you in on it. It's the people flock. There will be massive lines when this thing does go into bloom. Because, again, you only have about
0: blocks
1: 48 hours max of the full stench. And that stink, they say, again, they call it a corpse flower because it smells like dead, rotting flesh.
2: Ew.
1: And you can smell it sometimes from miles away. Not there because it's going to be indoors. But if this one was out in the wild, like, you could smell it from very far distances away. Just horrible, horrible smell. If you want to go see Scarlet in bloom, Conservatory of Flowers, free to visit for San Francisco residents, but you got to buy tickets, otherwise everyone else. But again, follow social media, follow along there. And the second that it goes into bloom and you want to go get down there and get some of that stink, it only lasts for a very limited time.
0: I feel like there's a lot of people around the office who maybe have not ever gotten the chance to smell the corpse flower. Graham, do you think you should go back, capture some of that scent in a jar? Maybe we just leave it here, like in a communal space.
1: That way somebody can
0: with a sign that says do not open, and you know when it says that, you have to open it, and then someone
1: people
0: can
1: inevitably open it.
0: Yeah,
2: right.
1: I think that'd be a good idea. It's that one time Crystal, who used to be on the show, she and I went down there. We brought two jars. We got captured two jars worth, and it worked because you could definitely smell it days later.
0: Yeah.
1: Or I think it was the next day we had you open one of the jars.
0: And it was the worst.
1: Smell it on the air. And, oh my
0: corpsey
1: God.
0: Corpsey smell I ever smelt.
1: The stink. It was terrible.
0: It was bad. All right. If you missed this last career fair at Great Resort Casino, hey, no worries. There's another one coming up just days away, June 23rd. You know, Great, and they've had this major expansion happen.
1: Yep.
0: They have a whole new gaming floor, smoke-free. They got new restaurants. They have just a lot of really cool new things to do there, which means they got a lot of job opportunities as well.
1: Yeah. Guests are going to be packing that place this summer because there's no better summer destination than there. And of course, we've talked a lot recently about the lineup of incredible artists and comedians and entertainers and stuff that they're booking this summer. So go catch a show there. It's super fun. Selena, you just saw Martin Lawrence there.
0: Yeah.
1: Sorry, I got sidetracked. Back to the jobs though. They really prioritize having an incredible guest experience there. And so if you are somebody that has a passion for creating top-notch guest experiences, like at the bar, you're a bartender, mixologist, you know, or, you know, you want to work in a fine dining restaurant, you're a cook, chef, you know, whatever. That's a great spot. And talk about consistent employment, because, like, you know, you work at some of these other places, they kind of come and go. Graydon's here to stay. That place is amazing.
2: Yep. And there is another opportunity for you to explore a career at Graydon Resort and Casino. So go to their job fair, June 23rd. Mark it on your calendar right now.
1: That's coming Tuesday, right?
2: Yes.
1: Yep.
2: It's going to be held at Tony's of North Beach, 9 a.m. to 2 p.m. So June 23rd, you can also learn more and explore their open positions at greatandcareers.com.
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25: Hey, Bridge, things are a stop and go. Westbound 80 between the maze and the metering lights. Those lights are on and delays continue to 101. Fremont, we have a multi-car crash on the shoulder. 880 southbound before Dakota Road. Everything is stop and go from 238. And then on the Osmont Pass, we still have a trash pack. In the left lane, 580 westbound before Northland Road. Graham.
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0: Good morning, JB Show. Happy Hump Day. Hump Day. Thank you, Sausalito. And I want to wish you guys all a very happy Eat Your Veggies Day.
1: Oh, National Eat Your Veggies Day, it must be. Thank you, Meg from Sausalito, for enlightening us about that. Any plan to eat some vegetables today?
2: Yeah, I brought a salad.
1: Oh, okay, there's Selena?
3: I mean, no plans. It just happens sometimes.
1: Yeah, did you eat any vegetables yesterday? Did you finish that giant jug of water that you've been carrying around each day that you're supposed to drink the whole thing of?
3: No.
1: Yesterday, Jess, let me let you in a little secret, because you see this giant jug. It's sitting here on the table, and Selena brings it in each and every day, and it's a lot of water. How many ounces is that
3: thing? It's a gallon.
1: Okay, so 1 gallon of water she's supposed to drink every day. And yesterday it was like almost halfway gone. I was like, wow, you've done a great job of drinking your water this morning. She said, I haven't had a single sip. What do you mean? I thought you're supposed to fill it up each day. Right. She said she fills it up at night, but then when the kids come in and need a little drink of water before bed, she pours it out of that into their cups. So they're actually drinking some of that gallon of water she's supposed to be drinking each day. So yesterday, at 2 hours in the show, she had a single sip. Miraculously, the water bottle was almost half empty.
2: But maybe there's something to that, because she's tricking her brain into thinking, like, look at me. Look how good I'm doing.
3: Yep.
2: I'm halfway there.
1: And I was about to pat her on the back and be like, wow, you're really sticking to this drinking water thing.
3: I'm still trying.
1: At least your kids are hydrated.
3: They are. All right. It's time for What the Bleep, where you could win a JB Show chug mug. You just have to be the first person to guess today's bleeped out word correctly. As always, when you think you know what it is, leave your guess on the talkback mic on the iHeartRadio app. First person to get it right is winning today's JB Show chug mug. Are you guys ready for today's clip?
4: Yep. Ladies, how upset would you be if you found out all of your man's were actually fake when he was with you?
2: So upset.
3: Yes.
2: I don't know.
3: The betrayal. I would never get over that.
1: Yeah, but wouldn't you rather that than the opposite? Where, like,
2: where they're honest?
1: Yeah. Like, nah. Didn't happen for me.
3: No, because either way, I'm just like,
1: I think I'd be more offended. At least, like, lie to me and tell me.
2: No,
3: I don't want the lying.

0: Okay. What are we talking about?
1: Give me the criticism, I guess. I'll do better.
0: No, nobody wants criticism after that. Are you kidding me? That would be soul crushing. All right, think about what that bleeped out word could be. Remember, this is a family show, so it's not that. It's something else that we can play on these airwaves. Leave us your name and your city along with your guests. We want to be able to shout you out if you've gotten it correct. First correct answer of the morning wins that JV Show Chug Mug, which is the ultimate prize. Yep. That's what you want.
2: Good luck.

0: 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Thanks for hanging out with the JB Show. I'm Selena.
1: I'm Graham.
2: And I'm Jess.
0: And this is our What the Bleep game, where you just have to be the first person to guess today's bleeped out word correctly. 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Here's today's clip in case you missed it.
3: Ladies, how upset would you be if you found out all of your man's were actually fake when he was with you?
0: Oof. I would be so upset.
1: I'm not about faking it.
0: If I burnt my legs. Oh. Let me finish my sentence there.
1: Got it.
0: All right, let's go to your guesses.
4: Good morning, JB Show. This is Kimberly from San Jose, and my guess is teeth. Have a good day, guys.
1: Teeth. Your popular guess this morning. Would you be upset if you found out that your man's teeth were fake the entire time?
2: I'd be sad if they didn't tell me. Like, they didn't trust me.
0: I wouldn't be mad. But, like, you can share those things with me. You got fake teeth. No big deal. Who cares?
2: And if we went that long without me even noticing, then they must have looked really good anyways.
1: Yeah, they must have been really good.
5: Morning, JB Show fam. It's Leslie in San Francisco. I think today's bleeped out word is plants. I hope that's right so I can get a new Chuggy Muggy because mine's all tore up. All right. Have a good day.
6: Happy hump day.
0: Hump day.
2: Hump day. Hump day. Fake plants.
1: Like, I've been in this apartment for 3 years now, and you've never once divulged the fact that all these plants are fake? I thought they were real this whole time. I've been watering them.
0: Yeah, who cares?
1: No, yeah, nobody cares.
7: Good morning, JB Show. This is Cecilia from Morgan Hill. Is the bleeped out word apologies?
0: That's a good guess.
1: You know everybody in a relationship's gotten a fake apology at one time or another, where, like, you're just saying it just to calm the other person down, but in your mind you're like, wait, I don't really think that, but I'm just gonna be the, you know, I'm
0: but
1: just gonna apologize.
0: I actually don't think that's wrong. You want to, like, create the peace, like, right. Fine, I will apologize because you're all, like, up in arms over here, fine.
1: But what if if you found out all the apologies, you know what? I'm actually not sorry I cheated on you. You know what I mean?
0: I guess it depends, like,
1: think of all the apologies that could happen in a relationship, and to find out if they weren't being sincere about any of them, that would stay.
0: Yeah, I can see that as well. All right, great guesses so far. We have not gotten the correct one yet. So if you think you know what today's bleeped out word is, continue to leave your talkbacks on the iHeartRadio app. We're going to play more of your guesses coming up right now. Here's Olivia Dean. It's Man I Need on Wild 94.9. 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
1: Ladies, how upset would you be if you found out all of your man's were actually fake when he was with you?
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1: Oh, yeah, hump day.
0: What the bleep, where you can win a JV Show Chug Mug. You just have to be the first person to guess today's bleeped out word correctly. Here's today's clip in case you missed it.
2: Ladies, how upset would you be if you found out all of your man's were actually fake when he was with you?
0: Oh, hell no. All right, let's go to your talk back, see if anybody got it right.
3: Hey, what's up, JV Show? This is Michael from Rona Park, and I think the bleeped out word is friends. Fake friends. All right, you guys, have a good rest of your morning.
2: It's a great guess, Michael and Roner Park. Thank you for leaving that one. Yeah.
4: Fake as in shady or fake as in they didn't exist?
2: He just hired them off of Craigslist to make it look like he had this really fun friend group, but turns out they were all fake.
0: Yeah, I think I'd be mad at that because it's like, then who are you hanging out with?
4: That's just psychopath. Like
0: you're actually hanging out with these strangers?
2: And he's just hanging out with his mom.
0: Oh, well, that's kind of sad.
5: Good morning, JV Show. This is Kimberly from Antioch with my second guest for the bleeped out word. Is it jewelry? That all of his jewelry is fake? Happy hump day.
0: I guess it would depend if you were, like, lying about it and trying to pass it off.
2: A lot of people had jewelry-related guesses this morning. Jewelry is a very popular guess, but like watches or Rolexes, stuff like that. Would you be upset if your man was trying to pass off that he had all these fancy watches the entire time?
0: It turns out
2: they were all fake.
0: If he was trying to fool me, yeah. But if I'm like, if I know about it,
4: yeah,
0: and you want to pass it off to everyone else, I don't care.
2: No, he's trying to fool you.
0: Okay, then yes.
2: Make it look like he's got hella bucks.
0: Yeah.
6: Good morning, JV Show. This is Neil from Opetus. I think the bleeped out word is feelings. Thank you. Bye.
2: Oh, all his feelings are fake.
0: Fake feelings? For me?
2: Yep.
0: Yeah, no, we're done.
4: Yeah.
7: Morning, JV Show. This is Jen and Levi from the city. We think the bleeped out word is compliments. Thanks. Have a good one. Bye.
0: There it is. Here's today's clip unbleeped.
2: Ladies, how upset would you be if you found out all of your man's compliments were actually fake when he was with you?
0: I'd be so hurt.
2: Just telling you what you wanted to hear.
4: No, don't do that.
2: You're the most beautiful girl in the entire world.
0: And it was all a lie. You're really the ugliest. Oh my God.
4: No,
0: that's awful.
4: I'm out. I would never trust again.
2: That would sting. That would definitely sting a little bit.
4: Yeah. Not here for you.
0: There it is.
2: We do. All right. That was Jen and Levi in the city with the very first correct answer this morning. And whenever there's two people that win, you know what I have to do?
4: Yeah.
2: Put that JV Show chug mug on my chop saw and chop it in half. That's the only fair way to do it. So everybody gets an equal part in the win. They had the very first correct answer this morning, which, of course, was compliments. All right, a lot of other people came with the correct answer this morning, so let's shout them out. Ashley in Berkeley came with the correct answer. So did our buddy Andrew in Hayward. Alicia in Vallejo had it. Good morning, Alicia. Hope you have a great, what's today, Wednesday? Oh, yeah.
1: Hump day.
2: Kelly in San Jose with the correct answer. Mylene in Danville. She gets the correct answer quite a bit. Nice work, Mylene. Steven in San Bruno got it this morning. What's up, Steven? What's up? Fonzo in Fremont, Big Fonzo, he had it. Anybody else, Jess, with a last-minute correct guess? A lot of guesses all over the board from things like promises, degrees, stories, achievements, followers, intentions, accomplishments.
4: All good ones.
2: Those are all great guesses this morning, and I think I would be pretty annoyed to find out that stuff was fake after the fact, but, you know, I already dumped you. You're trash.
0: Thank you, everyone, for playing. We'll do it again tomorrow. Same time, 7:05. Coming up next, more winning. We got your Exploratorium tickets inside our Yep Nope game. We're also going to be jumping into the mix with Magic Matt.
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29: Bay Bridge, everything is stop and go. Westbound 80 between the maze and the metering lights. Those lights are on and delays continue to 101. Fremont still have a lot of stop and go from an earlier multi-car crash. Those cars now on the right shoulder. 880 southbound before Dakota Road. And a lot of stop and go in Vallejo because of no reason, just there. Okay. 37 westbound between Wilson and the Lane Merge, Graham.
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29: So if you want to get on to play our trivia game and then try to win these tickets, caller 20 right now, 888-333-9490. 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And again, we are commercial free in the mix here on Wild.

0: for 9. We're the Bay's number one hit music station, The JV Show. I'm Selena.
1: I'm Graham.
0: And I'm Tess. And let's welcome Crystal to The JV Show. Good morning, Crystal.
2: Good morning.
0: Hi. Good morning. So you are trying to win these tickets for the Exploratorium Inside Are You Up Nope game. Jess, what's your vibe? Does Crystal
3: Oh, I'm got getting this? Amazing vibes. Four out of four.
0: Four to four. All right. Well, let's see. That's so much pressure. Don't put that much pressure on her.
1: Is this a scale? You usually go to four. I thought it'd either go to like 5 or 10.
0: Well, four out of four questions.
3: Yeah,
1: four out of like got the score. It. I thought you were like a I thought you were just talking about a vibe score. No. Got it.
0: Crystal, it's our Yum Nope game.
2: No four questions. I'll be good.
0: Okay, here we go. So, yeah, you have to get three out of four to win the tickets to the Exploratorium, but Jess says you're going to ace the entire thing. Let's see. Here's question number one. If you drive a manual transmission car, there are three foot pedals. You have the gas, the brake, and the what?
2: The clutch.
4: Yep.
0: Easy.
1: Selena, you ever driven a stick shift?
0: Nope.
1: Jess?
3: I tried once, and me and my brother got into a fight, and we ended that there after a few minutes.
1: And you failed that. All right, question number two. Pearl Harbor, the site of a 1941 surprise attack by the Japanese, is located in what state?
2: Hawaii.
4: Yeah.
0: Okay, I see you, Crystal.
1: I am getting four out of four vibes from her right now.
0: Well, let's see. Here's question number three. Crystal, Miss Know-It-All, which Spice Girl was the only one named after an actual spice?
2: Ooh, Scary Spice, Posh Spice, Nice Spice, Baby Spice.
1: Is she making them up?
2: Ginger Spice!
4: Yep.
0: Nice Spice.
1: Ice Spice, a Nice Spice,
0: neither
1: Old
0: one
1: Spice, and then Baby Spice, right?
5: Yeah, New Spice.
1: Got it. All right. Okay, she's already 3 for 3. She has already won the game. So this final question, Jess, for good old-fashioned funsies. Question number four. The Russian River flows primarily through what Bay Area county?
2: Sacramento?
4: But I don't know.
1: Sacramento ain't in the Bay Area, by the way.
0: So just close. FYI.
1: Sonoma County. Right. Sonoma County is the correct answer there. Russian River flows through like Guerneville and stuff like that in Sonoma.
0: 3 out of 4, not the 4 out of 4 that Jess was manifesting for you. Yeah. But we'll take it. You still won three out of four vibes.
3: Know why I was getting four vibes? Because it's four tickets to the Exploratorium,
0: nice,
3: you guys.
0: Congratulations, Crystal. Hang on there for your winning.
1: Go ahead.
0: Well, awkward.
3: I just want to let everybody know, you guys, that from June 11th, so that was about a week ago, to September 13th, you can explore the science of how life in human or extraterrestrial might breathe, eat, and just maybe stay alive in the extreme conditions beyond Earth.
0: Nice.
1: I didn't want to rub it in Crystal's face there, but Selena, right before, while we were in the mix with Matt, she's like, I aced all four questions on the Yep Nope game.
0: I quizzed myself.
1: She gave herself a self-assessment quiz and got 4 out of 4.
0: I didn't know all four questions today.
1: Nice job.
0: Thank you.
1: All right, I got some DM shout-outs. Let's get through them. First one, hey, Graham, please give a happy birthday shout-out to the one and only Leah Pia Pua. Oh, wait. She wants to be called Leah Cutie now. She's turning 5. And Mommy.
6: I'm a mommy.
1: And Daddy.
7: I'm a daddy.
1: And Lily are so excited to celebrate or celebrate with her mermaid birthday party this weekend. Might be the last birthday party because Mommy is tired of planning them. Birthday vacations are better anyways. Continue to be the funny, helpful, smart, and thoughtful person you are. And please share your presence with Lily. Happy birthday, Leah. Sung Yat Phi Lok JJ. She says that's happy birthday, big sister, in Cantonese.
0: Aww.
1: And I just totally butchered it. But you know what?
7: Who gives a fart?
1: Hope you have a great birthday, Leah. Hi, Graham. New dad sliding into your DMs. I want to give the biggest shout out to my daughter, Eliana Sky, because after 108 days in the NICU, our baby girl is finally home. Eliana, from the moment you entered this world, you showed us how strong you are. You fought through every challenge and inspired everyone around you. You are our little miracle, our little fighter, and we couldn't be prouder to be your parents. A huge thank you to my beautiful wife, Tatiana, our family and friends, the incredible NICU staff at Kaiser Santa Clara, and everyone who prayed for our baby girl along the way. Welcome home, Eliana Sky. Daddy. Sorry, let me get that there. Daddy.
7: I'm a daddy.
1: Mommy.
6: I'm a mommy.
1: Cielo, Espy, and Kona love you more than you will ever know. Isn't that the sweetest thing you've ever heard
0: this
1: Wednesday morning? But, I mean, honestly.
4: Who gives a fart?
1: But that's awesome. All right, good morning, Graham. One more shout-out for Caleb in Foster City. He asked if I could reach out to you to say congratulations on passing his first belt test for Kaju Kenbo. After months of hard work and preparation, you did it. You are now a yellow belt. We are all so proud of you. And that's from Mom, Dad, Jake, and Oscar. Nice job, Caleb in Foster City. Keep at it.
0: Nice work.
4: Who gives a fart?
1: There's that. One more here. Good morning, JV Show. A mommy sliding into your DMs to wish my favorite daughter, Aria, a very happy 9th birthday today. You are a funny, sweet, and amazing girl, and I wish you another great year around the sun. I love you so much. That's from Mommy, Poppy, and Tootsie the Turtle. Yes, I hope you have a great 9th birthday.
4: Who gives a fart?
1: Yeah, that's true.
0: That's a great point. All right, we have to get to today's Hottest Trending coming up next. I have for you a deep dive on Jelly Roll and Bunny XO's divorce.
1: Oh.
0: Coming up. Here's

0: Holiday for nine, the Bay's number one hit music station. Graham, what do you have inside today's hottest trending?
1: So a lot of people not loving the new makeover that the iconic South San Francisco Hillside sign just got. I'll tell you why that is coming up.
0: I haven't seen it yet. I also want to talk about Jelly Roll and Bunny XO's divorce. Apparently there were a lot of signs that like just went unnoticed. So we'll talk about a lot coming up next. For now, it's Ed Sheeran, Shape of You, here on Wild 94.9.

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1: 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We're the JB Show. I'm Selena.
2: I'm Graham.
1: And I'm Jess.
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4: It's all the stuff you need to know. What's hot in music, movies, shows, and the most talked about stories happening today in the Bay.
1: And now a deep dive on Jelly Roll and Bunny EXO's divorce. Okay, so if you missed it yesterday, we talked about them divorcing. Jelly Roll is the one that filed. Reports said the split was amicable in a private family matter. By the way, Jelly Roll wasted no time removing Bunny from his Instagram bio.
2: See ya.
1: Yeah, he had her handle there for all to see. But if you go now, that's gone. There was also moving trucks outside their shared home the other day. So they're moving quickly here.
2: Mm-hmm.
1: Now, before we get to this theory as to what happened, first, there were a lot of signs that went unnoticed and just overlooked. So Jelly Roll's filing is dated May 18th, right? Mm-hmm. On May 20th, just 2 days later, Bunny posted a TikTok video with the caption, "Women's intuition, when that ish don't add up." So clearly there is some trouble there. June 4th, Jelly Roll performed without his wedding ring. Nobody noticed. The following day, Bunny shared a video of herself horseback riding with a very telling Aerosmith song playing in the background. Or she added it to the post, singing about broken promises. And she captioned that, "Wild hearts can't be broken."
2: Oh.
5: Oof.
2: And everyone thought she was talking about a horse.
1: I guess.
2: But really, she was talking about her husband.
1: Her marriage, yeah. People have also been paying closer attention to her TikTok reposts. Like one that said, quote, "When that ego wears off someday, I hope you realize the way you handled things was emotionally immature, spiritually unaware, narcissistic, and low-key evil."
5: Wow.
1: And I mean,
5: what did he do?
1: It's clearly about him.
2: Mm-hmm.
1: Now, for what allegedly led to this divorce filing, there is a source claiming to the Daily Mail that this is all due to Jelly Roll's hard lean into religion and it clashing with Bunny's image and, you know, her racy past. Like, he's preaching about being a Christian and living his life a certain way. And then she goes in her podcast and she's talking about the adult industry and, like, people's junk and stuff. And it's just, like, not matching up with what he's trying to portray. And Jelly Roll felt, like, super embarrassed by it. And, like, she was wrecking every PR narrative that he was trying to create for them.
2: Okay.
1: There are also some people who aren't fully buying Jelly Roll's new Christian identity, saying that he's doing it because he realized there's just so much money in that kind of music.
2: Mm-hmm.
1: And so he saw a lot of money there and was like, hey, like, this is what we're going to do here on out. We need to get it together. This is what we're focusing on. This is how people need to see us. But she just, like, wouldn't really get with that. And it was destroying the brand he was trying to build.
2: It's interesting because he has a past of his own. But
1: right.
2: I guess he's
1: but
2: now...
1: But being born again and saved.
2: Yeah, he's moved on from that.
5: Now he can judge others, apparently.
2: Yes. And he's so much better now. And then she's somehow, doesn't jive with what he's trying to put forward. I guess I could understand that. Whether or not that should tear apart your entire marriage. Like, there has to... I feel like there's more to it than just an image controversy.
1: But even if that was it, and like seeing your partner being willing to throw away your 10-year marriage because of that, I'd be like, you need to bring that ego a step down and like realize what is really going on here.
2: You think it has anything to do with the weight loss? Jelly Roll's lost an incredible amount of weight.
1: Maybe that went to
2: recently,
1: his head as well.
2: And maybe he's like, oh, look at me now.
1: Maybe.
2: Interesting.
5: Hmm.
2: I think it was the vow renewal. He's the actual problem for
1: Graham
2: the downfall of all this.
1: Graham, once a married couple does a vow renewal, they are cursed and they're going to break up.
2: Kiss of death. It's a sign.
1: Maybe at this point. Maybe. Mm-hmm. Maybe it's a combination of all of it.
2: Yeah.
1: Grammy, what do you have?
2: All right. So L.A. has the iconic Hollywood sign. Here in the Bay Area, we have the South San Francisco, the industrial city hillside sign.
1: Yep.
2: So take that, Southern California. Well, that sign just got a major makeover, all in honor of America's 250th birthday. South San Francisco-based biotech company Genentech, they provided 75 volunteers and about $14,000 in materials to repaint the sign. And now, look, it's iconic in its white lettering, much mm-hmm. like the Hollywood sign. But now it's red, white, and blue. Sorry, actually, according to the city of South San Francisco, it's Old Glory red and Old Glory blue. So the word at the top, South, is now painted red. The San Francisco below that is blue. And then the words, the industrial city, that was left in the OG white. So it's red, white, and blue. Now here's the issue that people are having with it. you can't really see it anymore. The red and the blue are really hard to make out. What you can see is the industrial city. It turns out having a sign painted in white makes it a lot more visible. Look, it's fine. People are okay with the patriotism and celebrating America's 250th. Wow. That's fine. But people are like, I can't see it anymore. And I've looked at pictures of it, and they're really? Right. The blue especially just disappears.
1: Wait, I'm trying to find a picture.
2: If you just Google, industrial city, South San Francisco sign painted, you'll see it. It's very hard to see. And I agree with them. It is, I like the idea, the execution just didn't probably achieve what they were trying to because you can't really see it. City officials said the sign will return to its traditional all white appearance sometime in October. So we're going to have the red, white, and blue for a little while, but mostly it'll just say the industrial city because that's the only part you'll be able to really see.
1: You can kind of see the south a little bit, but like San Francisco is completely gone.
2: The blue just...
1: It's gone.
2: It's too dark. The old glory blue. Old glory. The old glory blue. A little too dark.
1: Yeah. Wow. Can you get that picture up on our Instagram story, Jess?
5: Yes.
1: Thank you. Coming up next, we have your chance to win $2,500. Yes, you heard that right. $2,500. Plus, I want to know if it would bother you if this certain house was in your neighborhood. And I'll explain coming up next.
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0: Oh, she's Swedish.
1: That's me.
0: Jess, thank God you ran back from the bathroom just in time.
2: I was not there.
1: Sure.
3: No, I just hear the toilet flush.
2: Yeah, because somebody's in there right now. How would I be there right now?
0: Did you wash your hands?
2: I was working on the
0: Jess,
2: podcast.
0: Wash your hands.
1: Podcast? What? Yeah. We're doing a live show.
0: From the bathroom? Start,
1: but we're yeah.
2: The podcast so that it's up at a good time.
1: Sure.
0: That's what we're calling it now. I was podcasting.
1: Yeah, I was just in there podcasting. Okay. Yeah, sure.
4: Going, Selena, Graham, and Jess. It's your buddy, Hammer and Hank. I'm checking in Hayward this morning. Tonight is my Modesto Roasters National Anthem performance, I hope. I'm looking forward to seeing all my buddies at the Modern Women Field in Modesto. And I'll talk to you real soon, buddies. Peace in your hood.
0: Peace in your hood. Yeah, it's a big day.
1: Yeah, everyone send Hanky some good vibes that he's going to nail his national anthem performance tonight. He said it's the Modern Women's Stadium in Modesto?
0: That's what I heard.
1: Is that what it's called?
2: Maybe he wants to see all the modern women there.
1: All the modern women. Hey. Yeah, he's going to be doing the national anthem tonight for the Modesto Roadsters game. So if you're out there, wave to Hanky, cheer him on. And Hanky, we know you're going to crush it.
0: Yep. Hey, we have your chance right now to win $2,500 because America is turning 250. And Jess is like, we have to do something big. You know how much she loves this country, everyone. Yeah. So $2,500 could be yours right now. Graham, what's this hour's nationwide keyword?
1: That keyword is...

0: man right there. Some later.
1: He's a good man, Savannah.
2: But Graham, do you get that reference?
0: What's the drop today at Trader Joe's?
1: They have these new mini stripes.
0: They're so cute. Stripes on them. Yeah, that makes them a must-have item. Yes. You got to get the ones with stripes.
2: Yeah, because before one, I think they've all been solid. Well, they've had the little handles be one color, but no pattern on them.
0: Oh, man, this is groundbreaking stuff. Yeah. Where do they come up with it? You know what we should do? Add stripes to it. Watch these people line up.
1: All right, so... And there you go. Hey, maybe they can pick one up for you, Jess.
2: Oh, yeah. Hey, pick an extra one.
0: Grab one for Jess.
2: Some places limit you, though.
1: Very true.
2: Yeah.
1: I want to know if you guys would be okay if this house was in your neighborhood, or would it bother you like it actually is, you know, in one neighborhood down in Encino. So there is a house there that has become like an OnlyFans production hub. And they do everything there from shooting OnlyFans content to just creating, you know, viral videos that aren't necessarily on OnlyFans. They do like podcasting. And apparently there are like just people in and out of this place at all hours of the day, all hours of the night. The partying, it's all for content, by the way, is just insane. People will go there just to stream. And I mean, people in the neighborhood have seen like Ray J come in and out of this house multiple times. Black China has been seen there. Shannon Elizabeth, Carmen Electra, like they have Denise Richards in and out of there. They got UFC fighters. They got boxers. They got various athletes. And everyone that is around is like, enough. We're tired of it. We're tired of the noise. Apparently, this home is like, you know, not too far from a church as well. And if they're not like
0: sinners,
1: they're not shooting inside the house. They're shooting like outside. And there's just like, I don't know, like 20 girls wearing nothing but like little bikinis. And they're like shooting content.
0: All the teen boys are looking from their bedroom windows down into that backyard.
1: And you can kind of see them like through like the fenced area. Oh, and
0: a dream.
1: And they're saying that there is no space for this in like a family-oriented community. Like they want this home and this activity gone. It's not even like a home at this point. It's like
0: a studio.
1: It's a commercial production facility, but in a private residence.
0: I totally agree with them. The reason that you move to a neighborhood out of a, you know, bigger city or whatever, you move to the neighborhood is because it's family friendly. You want that. You want neighbors. You want people that are, you know, doing the same things as you. You want a neighborhood. You want the community. That's a business at that point. And look, where I'm living, it's zoned to be a neighborhood. It's not zoned to be, I'm not signing up to live amongst businesses right there. You know what I mean? It's supposed to be a neighborhood. And as much as I would be salty that I didn't come up with the idea first, because that whoever owns a house is probably making an incredible amount of money.
1: And let me just say, they're not the first to do this. I feel like it's kind of next level with all the celebrities they have coming through there. But before this, there was Bop House.
2: Yeah.
1: Before that, there was that other one.
2: There's been a bunch of I can't think of the name. Houses.
1: Yeah.
0: I just feel like you should have to get some special licenses and approvals with the city that you're using this as essentially a business studio, you know, a photography studio.
1: Can they do that when people use their regular homes to shoot content?
0: Yeah, I don't know how you do. I don't know how you do that. I'd be upset if I was a neighbor, and I'd be exploring every avenue to like try to put a stop to it. Look, I love renting Airbnb houses. I go on trips, like we do it all the time, you know. And you rent a place, but I also understand why people wouldn't want an Airbnb house that's super popular with different people coming and going every single day in their neighborhood. Then they're not even making OnlyFans content. It's just people staying there. But they're, you know, partying or whatever. Like, you want people that live in your neighborhood actually live there and be a part of your community rather than... I understand the argument against why people don't like Airbnbs in their neighborhood that are super busy vacation rentals. I get that side of it. I'm a hypocrite. I like renting Airbnbs. Do you know what I mean?
1: Yeah. It's like, I wouldn't want to live like next door to this house, but if it was like, you know, the next block over, around the corner, somewhere where like my man's not driving by and seeing all the girls in bikinis, I don't think it would bother me that much.
0: Well, the old not in my backyard.
1: Yeah.
0: If it's a block away, it doesn't bother you as much, but there's a house on either side of this and maybe that backs up to it on the other side, you know, that are bothered by
1: this. If I'm the direct next door neighbor, I'd be bothered.
2: I think if I'm even in that line of houses, I'm still bothered. Why? Because, I mean... I personally don't plan on having kids later, but, you know, for you guys, if you have kids and they want to ride their bike around the neighborhood or they want to, you know, play basketball with the kids around the corner,
1: and
2: like,
1: and there's Carmen Electra.
2: Yeah.

0: down the street.
1: Like, I would not want that.
0: I don't picture either of them being good drivers, Ray J or Carmen Electra.
1: Not really.
0: They're just blasting down the street in their fancy car, not looking. Running taking over my kid on a scooter.
2: Their entourage taking up all the street parking.
0: And all the parking. That's another thing that people hate about Airbnbs in a neighborhood, because all of a sudden it's like, here goes all these extra cars parked there on the street.
2: Yeah, I guess it would be kind of...
0: Yeah, I'd be
2: I guess
0: bothered.
2: It'd be kind of annoying.
1: I'd be annoyed.
2: Yeah. I'm siding with the neighbors on this one.
0: Yeah.
2: Changed my mind. All right, here's Lotto. It's Wild 94.9. We're the Bay's number one hit music station.

0: 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We're the Bay's number one hit music station, The JV Show. I'm Selena.
1: I'm Graham.
2: And I'm Jess.
0: Happy Wednesday. Happy hump day. Thanks for hanging out with us.
3: There's bags every couple of months, and people are really...
0: Oh, you know what? Let me start the talk back from the beginning. I think that would be nice.
3: Morning, JV Show. It's Athena from the East Bay. Happy hump day. I just drove by a Trader Joe's, and the line is ridiculously long. It's, like, I think it's the longest I've ever seen it. Is it really for more bags? Is it really for more bags? There's bags every couple of months, and people are really lining up. I don't get it. I do not get it. Anyways, have a great day.
0: You too. Hey, you know what?
1: Same.
0: Let's talk about this in...
4: The four things you need a heads up on to start your day.
0: Yes. So today is the day Trader Joe's is dropping their new striped canvas mini tote bags, and they are totes cute.
1: They're totes adorable.
0: They come in four pastel summer stripe colors and are priced at just $2.99. And if you're not already at Trader Joe's and waiting in line, it's already too late. Just give up. You're not getting one.
1: We've had a lot of listeners already tell us this morning that the lines are absolutely massive at all the stores.
0: Insane.
1: Although there's always the outlier stores where people are like, there's no line here. So I don't get why we have lines that stretch multiple blocks at some stores and other stores that have the exact same tote bags have no line. But good luck out there, everybody. All right, the Bible thumping San Francisco Giants were in Atlanta yesterday to start a series with the Braves. They had a one-run lead in the second inning, but then the rain started and it did not let up. The game ended up having to be postponed. So they're going to resume it today starting at 11 a.m. our time. Then they're going to play another game at 4:15 this afternoon. Giants are currently 29-43 on the season and in fourth place in the NL West.
0: Ugh. Go Mets!
1: Yep.
2: Some clouds for this Wednesday morning. The sunshine should arrive a little later. Temperatures will drop a few degrees today with highs in the mid to upper 70s with only a few areas reaching the 80s.
1: Hey, Scorpio besties!
2: Hey!
1: Your day today is going to be a 7. Your social calendar has somehow turned you into everyone's favorite plus one. And being the permanent third wheel is starting to feel like an unpaid job. Today, lean into the role. You're actually the secret MVP holding the vibe together, and the universe sees that. Use the extra observation time to notice who else in the room might be flying solo.
0: That sounds nice.
1: Romance there.
0: All right, got a bit of winning for you this morning.
1: Yeah?
2: Yep, we have a $100 smart and final gift card, so give us a call right now and caller 20. You'll be the winner. 888-333-9490.
0: All right, good luck. And coming up next, you guys are probably tired of me talking about my daughter's upcoming quince, but just one more thing, if I can.
1: Fine.
0: Just one thing. After Bruno Mars, here's Risk It All, Wild 94.9, we're the Bay's number one hit music station.

0: 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Hi, who's this on the phone?
1: This is Jesselina.
0: Jesselina?
2: Just Selena or yes. Jesselina?
0: Jess and Selena or Jesselina? Or just Selena.
2: Oh, that's what I heard. Just Selena. Like, who's on the phone? Just Selena.
0: So just another Selena.
3: No, yeah. It's like Jess, Selena, duh. Jess.
0: Can you clarify, please?
2: Or is just it Jesselina?
1: It's Jessa. Jesselina.
2: That's what I said.
0: Now I'm more confused.
3: Okay, stop giving her a hard time, you guys. You just won a $100 Smart and final gift card. You can now shop club sizes and no membership fees for your soccer watch party at Smart and Final.
0: Awesome. Just another
2: Gasolina.
0: Selena.
3: Yeah.
0: Gasolina. Hey, congrats. Hang on there for that winning. All right, just one more thing on my daughter's quinceañera, and then, you know, then I'll give you all a break, okay?
2: Okay.
0: But do you remember the other week where I was kind of stressing out over, like, the little cake situation I found myself in? I was like, one, I have not found a bakery that's not going to charge me $1 million. Because once I hear the word, like, wedding, quinceañera, it's like a normal cake, they're going to add, like, $500 on top of that.
2: Yeah, they go three times the price.
0: I do want to say thank you to, was it Jose that left a talk back about Mexico Bakery in San Jose? Shout out to Mexico Bakery because they did DM me.
2: Oh.
0: And I checked them out. I checked out their Instagram. You guys, their food looks so good. Big shout out to Mexico Bakery. Jess, you would have loved this. I went back and during Valentine's, they were selling concha bouquets.
3: Oh my God.
0: I know. That's adorable. I was like, I would have loved one of those.
3: Next Valentine's.
0: So shout out to Mexico Bakery. I did end up booking another company. So many people reached out to me. I want to give a shout out to Aria's Sweet Treats, also in San Jose. She reached out and she was like, you know, I heard that you were talking about needing a cake. And so many people had reached out to her and told her to DM me. And, you know, I got to support a small, you know, women-owned business. And she is so, so talented. So I wanted to show her some love. And the other thing,
2: very cool.
0: When we were talking about this initially, you know, either last week or the week before, I don't really remember when it was. We were like, how does the fake cake situation even work? You know, like, can you just go to a bakery and order a fake cake?
2: Yeah.
0: So I asked her that and she said, yeah, she does fake cakes all the time.
3: Wow.
2: And there's just styrofoam in the middle?
0: I guess. Yeah. And we were talking about price. Like, well, how much is it for, you know, the fake cake? And she said it's essentially the same price because you are, you know, still paying for them to decorate the same, you know, even though it's not cake in there, they're still decorating
2: it. Yeah, that's kind of what
0: I thought. But then they're still providing the sheet cake as well.
2: Oh,
0: so the price is the same. It's really more a convenience thing because instead of having to slice up and cut a 3-tier cake and that's messy and things are falling, this is much easier. You take off the top tiers and only have to cut the bottom.
2: Interesting. It's still
0: a convenience thing.
2: But for them, it's still same amount of work because they still got to do all the decorations and stuff.
0: Yeah, and they're still providing the, you know, the cake on the side to be cut
3: that
0: up.
3: That makes sense.
0: Yeah, and I was like, oh my God, I never really thought of it like that.
3: Yeah. So what else do you need for your quinceañera? Shout it out. Napkins, chairs.
2: Some table,
0: since
2: some linens.
0: Since you brought it up.
2: Flowers.
0: I am still
2: kind of a band.
0: If you are in a band, that'd be nice. I do need a here's my next dilemma, which I wasn't even gonna bring up
2: now.
0: But since you brought it up, Jess.
3: Okay, you're welcome. Yeah.
0: Videographers.
2: Oh boy.
0: Listen, here's my question.
2: Just a talk back.
0: But here's my question. It's like, is that a must? Do you need them?
3: Well, when are you ever going to go back and watch your quinceañera video?
0: Exactly.
2: The same number of times I've gone back and watched my wedding video.
0: And how many times was that?
2: Zero.
3: I do want to.
2: But
0: so do you feel like didn't need a videographer?
2: No, I am glad that we had it at the last second. We opted to get a videographer at our wedding, and someday will be something I'll go and watch.
3: I just haven't felt
2: the need to. Yeah, like we'll show it to them or whatever. Maybe we have watched it one time on an anniversary or something.
0: You were drunk anyways.
2: I'm glad that we got that and captured it on video.
3: Question. Okay. Will you be having a content creator there?
0: That's what I was going to ask. That was my next question.
2: Creators, leave us a talk back.
0: Because I feel like this is just me. I feel like I don't need both. I feel like one or the other. will do. But so is a content creator a must in today's
3: age? I think it
0: age?
3: Is because...
2: What's the difference?
3: You have a teenager. Social media is everything for them. So they want to make sure... They don't want this 5-minute long corny video.
0: It's like the videographer. Like, they're going to capture the entire thing and put it into a long video for you. The content creator day form. Of, they're following you around.
3: Yeah, doing TikTok trends.
2: Just doing it for the
0: doing
2: likes.
0: TikTok trends, putting together these little reels. That way, at the end of the day, you have all these short form videos to post.
3: I say do that one. The content creator, your daughter will have more fun with
0: it. So when my daughter grows up and she has her own kids, she's like, oh, you want to see mom's quinceañera? Check out my TikToks.
2: Here's a 15-second clip of me doing a viral dance trend. The kids are going to be like, what is this? I don't understand.
0: I'm leaning more towards videographer just for that reason. But I don't know. I guess it's something I would consider. But, honestly, I think I'm leaning more towards videographer, but
3: you're gonna watch more of the videos that are short form. Your daughter's gonna post those, her friends are gonna be like, oh my gosh, so
0: I guess
3: that I
0: and then we
3: there.
0: Have a TikTok ban, and then what? Then the TikToks are just gone.
3: Well, they're gonna be on Instagram too.
2: Yeah, and you'll have that boomerang of you cheersing the glasses right before the event.
0: I don't know about the content creator.
2: Did it even happen if you didn't have a boomerang of you choosing?
0: I know. Dang it, I do need a content creator.
3: I mean,
0: creator
3: I guess
0: too.
3: Part of what you...
0: Oh my God, this is so much.
2: At Selena on air. Yeah. Slide into her DMs,
0: I don't even
2: please.
0: Know any content creator.
3: You have to
2: you
3: get to...
2: You do
3: two.
2: Now. At Selena on air.
0: I don't know
2: air,
0: any videographers.
2: On, you do now. At Selena on air. Slide on in there. Save the day. Save the quinta.
0: Oh my God, you guys, I'm so stressed. I can't even... I need to stop bringing this up because I can't even think about it. I'm just so stressed out.
2: Why? The listeners are doing everything. Everything for you.
0: I know.
2: Hashtag plan the quince for Selena.
0: Oh my
2: Hashtag God. Hashtag hang it strong. Slide into her DMs at Selena on air.
3: Yeah, think about some other stuff.

0: eastbound before Lee Avenue, major stop and go from Race Street, and then the Bay Bridge, your usual stop and go on westbound 80 between the maze and the metering lights. Those lights are on. Delays continue to Fremont Street
1: and
0: Graham.
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0: Next on the JV Show, a couple of idiots doing idiotic things on the roads. Grandma's details after Kehlani. Here's Folded.

0: Kaylani here on Wild 94.9 with the Bay's number one hit music station, the JV Show. I'm Selena.
1: I'm Graham.
0: And I'm Jess.
2: Good morning, guys. Happy hump day.
3: Happy hump day.
2: Your favorite photographer / videographer, favorite listener, Leo. Selena, you want a videographer? I got you. I could hook you up. We could do a 5-minute video, 5-6 minutes, and a 1-minute reel, so it'll be a lot easier to post on social media. Nothing against social content creator, but God knows how long this trend will last. Anyway, love you guys. Hit me up. You'll know how to contact me.
0: Leo, thank you so much. Shout out to you, Leo. I don't know. I kind of feel like the content creation, I feel like it's kind of here to stay.
4: Oh, it is.
0: Am I the only one?
4: Yeah.
2: Is
4: anything like your daughter?
0: Because I think it's going to evolve as it has, but I mean, I don't think it's going anywhere.
1: Yeah, but 10 years from now at Quinceañeras, the content that they're going to create is going to be like 4D or something, and you're going to be wearing goggles immersed in it. You know what I mean? And the little clip of you viral dancing right now, doing some dance trend, is going to be so far gone.
4: But you have to think about, you had mentioned that your daughter obviously has other friends that are also planning their quinceañera. What if they all get the best content out there for
0: Have content creators at theirs, I have to get a content creator.
1: Yeah, this is a competition.
0: And a better one.
1: Yeah, that's right.
0: God, this is getting really expensive.
5: Good morning, JV Show. This is Alicia from Vallejo. I wanted to ask Selena about the quince. And just to kind of stir the pot a little bit between the group, is Jess and Graham invited? And if so, what are you guys going to wear? Anyways, have a good hump day.
1: That's a great question, Selena.
0: I've actually thought long and hard about this.
4: Okay.
1: And?
0: And, you know, we're coming up with our guest list, and we're already pretty much at max capacity.
4: Oh,
0: Because, you know, seats are very limited.
4: But we already have our outfits.
1: Yeah.
0: I mean, do you guys even... Okay, let me start with this. Would you even want to go?
1: Of course. You're talking about this event.
0: Like,
1: you're sparing no expense.
0: It's in Hayward. You're going all out. Don't even like Hayward, Graham.
1: Only because you live there. But otherwise, I think it's a great city.
4: Right.
1: And you, like I said, you're sparing no expense on this. Mm-hmm. It's going to be an incredible party.
0: Well, I am sparing an expense on this, actually.
1: The food, the cake, everything sounds fantastic.
0: The cake is going to be fake. Okay.
1: No, but you've got a woman that's baking you the sheet cake.
0: Shout out to Aria Sweet Treats. Yes.
4: Do we have to bring a gift?
0: Yes.
4: Okay. Are kids going to be there? Kids are allowed?
0: Kids are allowed. Why do you have some secret kids?
4: I won't be there then.
1: Okay, so Jess is out. That just freed up a spot on the guest list. Will I be getting an invite?
4: Ooh.
1: Wow,
4: she'll have to go back.
1: Dude.
4: She'll have to go back and think about it, I think.
0: Graham, of course you're going to be getting an invite. You're my bestie.
1: Yeah, right.
0: I swear to God, you guys are invited.
4: But the question is,
0: will you actually go?
1: Now that you mentioned it, I am busy.
0: That's the thing.
1: Busy that day.
4: My calendar just
1: It's just.
0: And
1: it's
0: I was going to have a seat there, like with your little name card, like Graham from the JV Show. Jess seated right next to you.
1: The JV
0: a little
1: show.
0: Spot for Kate. Your kids are invited, Graham.
1: Yeah, the whole family was good.
0: The whole family.
1: Yeah, unfortunately, they're busy that day.
4: I see enough of you guys.
1: Dude.
0: All right. Well, that's fine. That's fine.
1: Glad that's settled.
0: Today's hottest trending coming up next. David is in court this morning.

0: You know what else I'd like to have for the Canes? I just thought
1: Here we go.
0: A fireworks display. If anyone can do like fireworks,
2: oh,
0: like
2: that's a fire hazard.
0: That'd be awesome. No, I think it's okay. And then like maybe like pony rides. That would be really cool.
1: Okay, anybody?
0: And then my daughter
1: any...
0: comes in. I'm like in her court. I'm all on like ponies. Like that would
2: she
0: be so cute.
2: No, she should come in on a camel.
0: No, ponies, maybe a horse-drawn carriage, too.
1: Camel,
0: that's how she's riding around. And then, like, carnival rides outside. That'd be awesome.
1: All right, so anybody listening, if you have access to a large quantity of illegal fireworks, we'll take those. Any ponies that are overworked and probably underfed, we'll take those as well. And then a horse-drawn carriage.
0: They have to be light pink. If we can dye them light pink.
1: Of course we can.
0: I'm kidding, PETA.
2: Yeah. Maybe sparkly. That'd be cute,
0: Oh, yeah, glitter pink.
1: We'll dye the ponies pink.
0: Cute.
1: Anything else you'd like to add to this list?
0: I forgot about the carnival rides.
1: Oh, the carnival rides. Any carnival
0: If we can borrow them after
1: listening.
0: The San Mateo County Fair,
1: we'll take a
0: tilt-a-whirl.
1: Awesome. We'll take a tilt-a-whirl and a zipper,
0: yes,
1: please.
0: Thank you.
3: Hottest things trending. It's all the stuff you need to know. What's hot in music, movies, shows, and the most talked about stories happening today in the Bay.
0: So David is in court this morning. What's going on today is the status hearing. Remember, this was supposed to go down last month, but it was pushed back because of the massive amount of evidence the prosecution brought forward. So what is a status hearing or a status conference? This is where they will focus on discovery and who has what evidence, and they'll talk about the scheduling of this thing, and they just basically check in to see how the case is progressing. After this, David's preliminary hearing will be on June 29th. Remember, this is all to figure out like if there is enough evidence, whether or not the case will go to trial, and it's kind of looking like there's enough evidence.
2: Oh, there's been.
1: There seems to be an overwhelming
0: which comes
1: amount
0: as
1: of,
0: no surprise.
1: Of evidence. We were for so long wondering, where's all the evidence? Why is this taking so long? Turns out it was a lot to compile.
0: They were compiling
1: and they've
0: it.
1: Got a
0: yep.
1: pretty compelling case. Sorry, buddy.
0: Yeah, so that is going on. I think it was scheduled for 8:30 this morning, so that whole thing is underway right now. Bro, Taylor Swift was back in the studio.
2: Oh.
0: Yesterday, we talked about this thing happening at Madison Square Garden July 3rd. It may not be the actual wedding itself, but a celebration afterwards. And I talked about how she is currently having this massive stage built in a warehouse facility in Pennsylvania. And, you know, that's because there's going to be performers up there and people are going to be called up to speak and whatnot. And Graham, you asked, will Taylor perform?
1: Yeah.
0: I said no. But then why is she recording new music? She went to the studio in New York City and she was in there literally all night. Didn't leave until 6 o'clock in the morning yesterday.
1: Hmm. Interesting.
2: This is weird.
0: It's so I can't figure out what is actually going on here. Like, is this for her wedding or like the celebration in Madison Square Garden? Is she actually going to perform?
2: Something else is brewing.
0: What?
1: No, it's the reception of a lifetime. She's going to throw the biggest concert party reception ever. This is my theory again. And that's what's going to happen at Madison Square Garden. Again, the wedding's going to happen prior to that. Some small intimate ceremony that costs more money that, you know, on some private island or whatever it is going to be incredibly expensive. But then they're throwing the party of all parties at Madison Square Garden.
0: So what is she recording?
1: I think
2: maybe it's something having to do with Toy Story still, because that movie's coming out.
0: I feel like that's done. Like the soundtrack's done.
1: And
0: the movie's
1: or in
0: about
1: the studio,
0: to come out
1: just
0: this weekend.
1: Rehearsing. I think it's like her opportunity. And you guys don't think she's performing. I think there's a chance that she could. If she name any one of her, you know, music icons. I don't know if it's Stevie Nicks or something like that. If she gets to perform a duet of some song with one of them. Like at this celebration, I think she would do it.
2: I just feel like the vibe that I get from her, she wouldn't be the type to be like, I'm going to perform at my own wedding or at my own party.
1: Taylor Swift hates attention.
0: I don't think so.
1: She
0: wouldn't even perform.
1: Concert tour of all time.
0: Like she's been against doing an NFL performance this entire time because she didn't want to take attention away from Travis. I don't think she's a very like, look at me kind of person.
1: She went on the biggest concert tour of all time.
0: As much as she likes to portray,
1: it's little old me, Taylor Swift from a Christmas tree
0: farm. I don't know. I
1: kind of
0: feel like performing at your own wedding is just a bit tacky. I feel like Taylor kind of feels that too. Like Beyonce didn't perform at her wedding.
1: But when Stevie Nicks is up there and she's like, Taylor, come up here and sing this one with me. Come on up here. And Taylor's going to be like, little old me from a Christmas tree farm in Pennsylvania. I don't think I should get up there. And then she will. Is that Taylor Swift? And then she's going to go up on stage and it's going to pretend like it's this impromptu
0: unless it's
1: moment.
0: Like some
1: but
0: drunk
1: they
0: karaoke after party situation. I can see that. But like an actual legit performance, look, I don't see it. But everything I thought is now unthinking because the recording studio thing is not aligning with my theory.
2: Maybe she's just working on a new album. Like, that's a possibility.
1: The whole giant wedding reception at Madison Square Garden doesn't really line up with what we thought we knew about Taylor, right?
0: Yeah,
1: as far as what her wedding's plans, wedding plans.
2: Travis changed her.
0: I blame Travis.
1: Yeah, something's up.
0: Graham, do you have anything to throw into today's?
1: Yeah, just really quick. Another Bay Area city putting the brakes or attempting to put the brakes on e-bikes on their streets. Put the brakes on it. Anyways, the Danville City Council voted unanimously last night to draft a new ordinance that would limit e-bikes and scooters to a max of 15 miles per hour. Like, bro, what's the point of even riding one if you can't down the street
2: that's
1: and blow through stop signs at 55? They want anybody that's caught traveling over 15 miles an hour to face a citation from police, and they could issue those. They want e-bikes and scooters to be exclusively limited also to paved trails in and around towns and park and like recreation areas. So I think they want to get them off the sidewalks, obviously. The proposal last night and the entire meeting that they had on it generated a lot of people that came down there, because there are a lot of people, as we have seen the proliferation of e-bikes and scooters explode in popularity recently, a lot of people concerned about safety because there have been a lot of incidents involving these and a lot of near misses and a lot of dangerous stuff and a lot of people getting hurt. If this measure passes its final vote in the next month or two, it would be scheduled to take effect in August. Again, Danville trying to
0: ruin all the fun.
1: Get the e-bikes and the scooters to slow down. But kids don't want to ride them if they can't be doing a wheelie on one at 60 on a sidewalk.
0: With no helmet on?
1: While Nana's just trying to drop a letter in the mailbox and she gets totally wiped out by one.
0: Oh, poor Nana.
1: Yeah.
0: All right, thank you, Grum. Coming up next here on the JV Show, let's go back to our Cool or Not list.
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4: Bay Bridge, things are up and go. Westbound 80 between the maze and the metering lights. Those lights are on and delays continue from

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1: 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Right now, it's Olivia Dean here.

0: let's say thank you guys for playing the talkbacks, responding to them. You know, it's cool. It's a really cool way to interact with you guys. But I want to give a shout out if that's okay with you. And that shout out is to you guys. Thank you for being an amazing morning show. Bye.
1: Oh my God. Oh, that's the nicest thing that we've ever gotten.
2: Best shout out ever. Most importantly, though, about that shout out.
3: Who gives a fuck?
1: Wow. Yeah. But also, talkback mic, if you haven't used it, use it. It is the easiest way to talk to us. And we can talk back, you know, on the air, just like that. By the way, we are The JV Show. I'm Selena.
2: I'm Graham.
1: And I'm Jess.
4: What's up, guys? Man, I can relate. I'm planning my daughter's quinceañera. This is Remy out here in Palau. I'm doing my daughter's quinceañera in Napa, and I'm 30 grand in, and still haven't seen the end of the spending yet. I can feel the pain. Have a great one, guys.
1: Oh, my God.
2: Okay, we've been talking a lot about Selena's daughter's quince, and, you know, the cost for everything goes up. You know, anytime you're throwing a wedding or a quince or whatever, the cake costs more, the venue costs more, the everything costs more. Yep. They add a surcharge there. And he's saying he is 30 grand in and hasn't seen the end of the spending yet.
1: That is insane.
2: Can I ask, maybe it's a dumb question, because I've never, you know, I've been to one quince briefly in my life. Were quinces always this big and expensive, or have they gotten bigger and more over the top as, like, social media has come into play? Like, you want to
5: both
2: make the thing bigger and better.
1: I feel like they were always big and expensive. People always compared them to like a wedding. So it was always up there.
2: Uh-huh.
1: But now, I mean, yeah, maybe it is because of social media. Weddings have gotten bigger and more elaborate.
2: Agreed.
1: So have quinces, I guess. Yeah.
5: Because kids see the glitz and glam. You know,
1: it has to be a certain way. Mm-hmm.
2: Yeah, you don't want to be posting like yours that looking struggly next to your friends.
1: If you don't have a venue that has like the LED lights that can match your dress, it's like you can't even book that venue.
2: Is that a thing?
1: Yes.
2: Oh my God. Oh my God. Wow. Dang. I'm glad this is not my future.
1: me too. I'm glad.
2: Jeez.
1: Wednesdays, we do our cool or not list. We have time for maybe like one. Graham, would you like to throw something out?
2: Yeah, this is an important one for this morning because there was a Trader Joe's tote bag drop this morning. Jess, again, can you describe the tote bags that dropped this morning at Trader Joe's? What makes them so special?
5: Well, these are striped compared to the other ones that we're not.
2: Wow, groundbreaking stuff. Anyways, we've heard from our listeners all this morning on the talkback saying the lines are huge. Like, I've never seen a line this long at Trader Joe's. And cool or not, one of our listeners, JB, slid into my DMs. They took a video driving past one of the lines. If you'd like to see it, this is at the South San Francisco Trader Joe's. They post a video while driving of the line, and you have never seen a longer line in your life. Go to JV Morning Show, watch our Instagram story. I've never seen a longer line. And they said, they DM'd me back saying, you didn't even see the end of the line. It wraps all the way around the Costco and then comes back to the store. This line's like a mile long.
5: It keeps going.
2: And that's not an expression.
1: It's not like, even exaggeration.
2: This is an actual mile long.
1: It's like
2: long.
1: We talk about the long lines and like, I was like, oh yeah, like a long line. But it's one thing to like say that, but then to actually see it, like, I've never seen a line like this before.
5: Right. Like if I pull up and I see that the line is that long, I'm not waiting.
1: No. And it's kind of making me, hey, I love you guys, but I'm kind of judging you if you are standing in that line.
2: Do you think there's any chance? I mean, you can hear a listener say as they're driving by, if you watch the video with the volume, like, there's no way these people think there's that many tote bags, right? I mean, do you think Trader Joe's has enough to satisfy that long of a line?
5: That's why they cap the number. Yeah, I think they might.
1: Another question. What if somebody...
2: But like, they have 3,000 of them there? There's several thousand people in that line, right? That's the longest line I've ever seen.
1: Do they have a separate tote bag line?
2: I sure hope so.
1: Like,
2: I'm just
1: versus
2: there to get
1: regular
2: some milk,
1: customers. Yeah, what if I'm just trying to go in there to get something else, but I got to wait in the tote bag line just to get in and do my regular shopping?
2: But then once you get up to the register with your eggs, you're like, hey, can I get one of those tote bags? They can't say no.
1: I waited this long.
2: That's insane. I've never seen a line longer than that. If you told me that Justin Bieber was handing out free $100 bills to everyone, the line would probably be about the same.
1: I'll wait.
2: And I would get it. I would understand.
1: It's actually making me kind of mad seeing this video. Like, this is for a $3 tote bag.
5: Yeah.
2: Remember we had Steph Curry out at some Safeways promoting his whiskey line or whatever? The line was long because you got to see Steph Curry. And it wasn't this long. You know what I mean?
5: Yeah.
2: This is for a striped tote bag.
5: I want to see everybody who's in that line right now lined up like that for charity.
2: Yeah,

0: Yeah,
1: or to vote.
0: Where's your passion when it comes to other things?
2: Yeah.
0: That's a good point, Jess.
2: People go to vote and the ones like six people, they're like, I just can't. I tried.
0: I can't do it. The line was too long.
2: And I can't wait. Yet you can go out and spend 3 hours in a Trader Joe's striped tote bag line. I'm going not cool. But cool to see how long the line is on our Instagram story, yes. JD Morning Show.
0: So if you want to check that out, yeah, go now to our Instagram. Why aren't you following us yet? Give us a follow.
2: That's not cool.
0: Right there
2: also.
0: On IG. Right. Here's the weekend of Playboi Carti on Wild 94.9.

0: the Bay's number one hit music station, the JV Show. I'm Selena.
1: I'm Graham.
0: And I'm Tess. And let's welcome Crystal to the JV Show. Good morning, Crystal.
2: Good morning.
0: Hi. What? You are trying to win these tickets for the Exploratorium inside Are You Up? Nope game. Jess, what's your vibe? Does Crystal
3: got this? Oh, I'm getting amazing vibes. Four out of four.
0: 4 to 4. All right. Well, let's see. That's so much pressure. Don't put that much pressure on her.
1: Is this a scale? You should go to 4. I thought it'd either go to like 5 or 10.
0: Well, 4 out of 4 questions.
3: Yeah,
1: 4 out of 4. Got it. I thought you were like a vibe. I thought you were just talking about a vibe score. No. Got it.
0: Crystal, it's our Yup Nope game.
2: No 4 questions. I'll be good.
0: Okay, here we go. So, yeah, you have to get 3 out of 4 to win the tickets to the Exploratorium, but Jess says you're going to ace the entire thing. Let's see. Here's question number one. If you drive a manual transmission car, there are 3 foot pedals. You have the gas, the brake, and the what?
2: The clutch.
4: Yep.
0: Easy.
1: Selena, you ever driven a stick shift?
0: Nope.
1: Jess?
3: I tried once, and me and my brother got into a fight, and we ended that there after a few minutes.
1: And you heard that. All right. Question number two. Pearl Harbor, the site of a 1941 surprise attack by the Japanese, is located in what state?
2: Hawaii.
4: Yep.
0: Okay, I see you, Crystal.
1: I am getting 4 out of 4 vibes from her right now.
0: Well, let's see. Here's question number three. Crystal, Miss Know-It-All, which Spice Girl was the only one named after an actual spice?
2: Ooh, Scary Spice, Posh Spice, Nice Spice, Baby Spice.
1: Is she making them up?
2: Ginger Spice!
4: Yep!
0: Nice Spice?
1: Ice Spice, a Nice Spice,
0: neither
1: Old
0: one
1: Spice,
0: yeah.
1: And then Baby Spice, right?
3: Yeah, sure. New Spice.
1: Got it. All right. Okay, she's already 3 for 3. She has already won the game. So this final question, Jess, for good old-fashioned funsies. Question number 4. The Russian River flows primarily through what Bay Area county?
2: Sacramento?
4: But I don't know.
1: No. Sacramento ain't in the Bay Area, by the way.
0: So just close. FYI.
1: Sonoma County. Right. Sonoma County is the correct answer there. Russian River flows through like Guerneville, stuff like that. Yeah. In Sonoma.
0: 3 out of 4. Yeah. Not the 4 out of 4 that Jess was manifesting for you. But we'll take it. You still won. 3 out of 4 vibes.
3: Nice job. You know why I was getting 4 vibes? Because it's 4 tickets to the Exploratorium,
0: nice,
3: you guys.
0: Congratulations. Congratulations, Crystal. Hang on there for your winning.
1: Go ahead.
0: Well, awkward.
3: I just want to let everybody know, you guys, that from June 11th, so that was about a week ago, to September 13th, you can explore the science of how life in human or extraterrestrial might breathe, eat, and just maybe stay alive in the extreme conditions beyond Earth.
0: Nice.
1: I didn't want to rub it in Crystal's face there, but Selena, right before, while we were in the mix with Matt, she's like, I aced all 4 questions on the Yup Nope game.
0: I quizzed myself.
1: She gave herself a self-assessment quiz and got 4 out of 4.
0: I didn't know all 4 questions today.
1: Nice job. Nice job.
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26: Still got a lot of backup in Mountain View for a two-car accident. Left lane is blocked. 85 northbound before 101 north. Everything is stop and go from Homestead. Emeryville, we have a car and motorcycle blocking the left lane. Got to a little wreck there. 80 westbound after Powell Street. Things are slow from the Albany exit and the Bay Bridge. Your usual stop and go going on here. 80 westbound between the foot of the maze and those metering lights, which are on. It is heavy across the upper deck, by the way, all the way to 101. Graham.
1: 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It's all there on eBay. eBay. Things people love.
26: Graham, you're going to love this. Yeah. I have the reason why West is not returning to Summer House. Ooh, coming up inside today's How to

0: you need to know what's hot in music, movies, shows, and the most talked about stories happening today in the Bay.
1: So a lot of speculation as to why Wes Wilson will not be returning for this next season of Summer House. Told you yesterday that when the show starts shooting season 11 on 4th of July weekend, which is coming up here, Wes will not be present. Might make a cameo at some point, but that's about it. So there's a source that's claiming that Wes tried to get Lindsay, Kyle, and Carl fired from the show.
2: Wait, say all those names again? Lindsay, Kyle and Carl. They're like the three OGs
1: exactly.
2: of the show.
1: So apparently, Wes told producers that Lindsay shouldn't have been filming while she was pregnant. And, you know, she's, you know, being a new mom, it's not a good fit. This is a show about singles having fun in the summer. Like, what is she doing here?
2: I've said that on the air when we talked about Summer House before. Lindsay's story character arc is done. Yeah, you're a mommy now. Like, just, do you know what I mean? Like,
3: I'm a mommy.
1: So he expressed that to producers.
2: I agree with him on that one.
1: He also told producers that the show would just be better off without Kyle and Carl because, like you said, Graham, they are OG cast members and people have just kind of slowly moved on from them. And the show would just be much better with him, Wes, and some new friends.
2: Okay,
1: Let's evolve. So apparently he was rubbing producers the wrong way. So he was not invited back to the show for season 11 because they felt like, okay, your goal is to just be with Amanda in peace and then just film with like your friends. And they also didn't really like that, you know, he didn't show a lot of his personal life like a lot of the other cast members. And he was like dating other women off the show that like nobody really knew about. He was kind of private.
2: He was. Mm. And he seemed to be in a full committed relationship the day that with somebody else, the day that the news about him and Amanda broke. So there was a lot of drama surrounding that. Look, I kind of agree with him in that the characters, Kyle, well, see, now I want to see him on the show this next season because he's going to be single and outraging again. But him as a married guy, like this was supposed to be the weekend house of a bunch of singles and they're going out partying, right? Mm-hmm. And it's like, dude, you've been married now for 4 or 5 years and like you're getting a little older.
1: Boring.
2: For the show, like your storyline. He creates a lot of drama though and has all these outbursts. So he keep him around. Carl, now look, I don't want to, you know, besmirch the name of anybody that's gone sober, right? Because I applaud you, what you're doing, and that should be celebrated. But for a show that's about going out and raging and partying
1: stuff. Yeah, get out of Summer House.
2: Carl, like, and he was getting a little older, like his storyline in my mind, yeah, it's probably kind of run its course. Mm-hmm. So I can see that. But the real reason there that he doesn't want all them is that
1: they hate him because he's with Amanda.
2: Yeah, like he doesn't want to be in a house with all those people because they're just going to rip on him the end. They're miserable. They're going to hate him.
1: So we tried to get them off the show. Didn't work. Now he's gone.
2: Yeah.
1: Mm. All right.
2: That kind of makes sense.
1: Let's get out of here. Have a great rest of your hump day. And keep it here on Wild 94.9.

Happy Hump Day. What's going on? It's Angelina Beck here on Wild 94.9, the Bay's number one hit music station. Kicking in until 3 p.m. Let me know if you need anything. 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We're going to kick it off with Olivia Rodrigo. Drop down.

Did you see how the UK is banning social media for kids under the age of 16? It's Angelina, Wild 94.9. What do you think about that, though? It do be that damn phone. I wouldn't be mad if we adopted something similar. Throwing petals like, do you love me at night?

Leilani doing Folded. What up? It's Angelina from Wild 94.9. The Bay's at number one for new hit music. I've been seeing these clips of Ari like in her LA shows now. Come back to Oakland. We miss you already. Take That, It Made You Love Me.

hate when people announce that they're taking a break from Instagram. It's Angelina Wild 94.9. I'm hating because one, who cares? And two, they be back right on the gram, like literally the next day. I just got a notification from this guy that I swore announced to the world he was taking a break. What happened to that break? Log off, buddy.

Okay, hey. Some big bag news for you. It's Angelina on Wild 94.9, Bay's number one hit music station. I actually do not care for apple pies. I know. I don't really like anything made out of apples, but...

0: 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And I haven't seen her in a week. She's been visiting her dad for like the entire summer. I feel like as a TT, I should be able to get custody of my niece and nephew because I need to see them at least twice a week for real. 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

Well, 94.9 The Bay's the number one hit music station. How you doing on this hump day? 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
1: Yes, and tomorrow is one of my favorite segments, our meeting in the ladies' room. 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Move over alcohol. Dating experts are saying you should do this to calm your nerves before a first date.
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It's Angelina. While 94.9, I was reading this list. Everyday things that may go extinct in the next 10 years. Physical receipts. I can see that. Printed newspaper. Passwords. I don't believe that the way I got to change mine every week. Cable television. Physical keys. Physical credit cards. I hope so, because I lose mine all the time. I live on my Apple Pay. Ballpoint pens. All might be nostalgic soon.

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Angelina, Wild 94.9, our gold medalist, Alisa Leo, finally stopped at Fenton's Creamery Monday night. You know, they offered her that free ice cream for life, as they should.

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Wild 94.9, the Bay is a number one hit music station. It's Angelina. Yes, reminder, this Sunday is Father's Day. Says she

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1: Now, I may not be the worst or the best, but you gotta respect my honesty. And I may break your heart, but I don't really think there's anybody as bomb as me. So you can

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People were threatening to cancel their Netflix after they announced that Gilmore Girls will be booted from the streaming site. Mind you, it's been on Netflix for over a decade. Wild 94.9, it's Angelina. Well, Hulu to the rescue. They said the gang's all here. So found a home. Everyone could calm down.

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It's 1849 The Bay's number one hit music station. Hello, friends. Gabby Diaz here. Hope you're feeling good. I'm just sad I didn't see Ariana Grande, so we got to do it. Hate That I Made You Love Me. Let's go. Happy

It's 1049 The Bay's number one hit music station. Hi, how are you feeling? Okay, so I wanted to talk about this because Olivia Wilde, she was on the Call Her Daddy podcast with Alex Cooper. And of course, they talked about her relationship with Harry Styles. Granted, her and Harry Styles only dated for 2 years. He is now engaged to Zoe Kravitz. But Olivia said that people are really upset about the age gap between her and Harry Styles. It was a 10-year age gap. But I did find this kind of interesting because she brought up about her ex, Jason Sudeikis, who she shares kids with, and how him and his girlfriend, there's like a 20-year difference between that, you know? But it was, she got more, you know, obviously scrutiny for it because it was Harry Styles. I was like thinking about it. I was like, Harry Styles was such like a teenage heartthrob. I think anybody who dates him, they're going to be mad at. Like, I'm sure there's fans out there that are mad about him and Zoe being engaged even, you know? Granted, I'm more happy for him because what? They're so cute. But yeah, it just kind of sucks when we realize like the narrative is a little different for women than men, straight up.

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8: North 101 San Francisco, slow from 280 onto the lower deck of the Bay Bridge. That delay continues out through the tunnel. And then Hayward, eastbound 92, as you come off the San Mateo Bridge, look for a delay beginning at Industrial Boulevard. That continues to 880. Pleasant Hill, a crash cleared, north 680 before Monument.
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1: 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For just a

here. All right, shall we hop into some Olivia Rodrigo? I mean, have you been listening to her album? You seem pretty sad for a girl so in love. Oh, my goodness. I didn't know I needed that thing, honestly. Check it out on the iHeart app. I know.

It's 1049 The Bay's number one hit music station. Okay, so did you watch Love Island last night? We gotta talk, okay? If you didn't watch the episode last night, there are spoilers ahead, okay? I'm gonna just tell you that because we are talking. I have so

94.9 The Bay's number one hit music station. Okay, so we got to talk about it because Love Island USA, we're in full swing right now. I want to say we're like episode 13. We get a break today on Wednesday, thank God. But man, after last night's episode, I'm kind of just like, I'm not messing with Kenzie at all. Kenzie got to go.

my gosh. Did you see how Justin Bieber was spotted at an In-N-Out too? You know, just wanted a burger. And I get it. Sometimes you need a burger. I wish I would have seen him though.

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Apparently it's a whole thing. Yeah, hold on. We're going to talk next. If

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Okay, so a lot of people are basically living the snack life right now. I guess nearly 8 in 10 are calling themselves snack people and eating snacks about 4 times a day. It's gotten to the point

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